0: About 4,000 police officers on duty. 31 arrests have been made as of about 4:30 p.m. on Saturday, according to police. Wes Streeting has confirmed he would enter a Labour leadership contest to replace Sir Keir Starmer. He said Britain must pursue a new special relationship with the European Union and signalled he wanted to see the country rejoin the trade bloc in the future. Here's the moment he confirmed he would stand.
1: We need a proper contest with the best candidates on the field, and I'll be standing.
0: Meanwhile, Andy Burnham has claimed he is focused on winning a seat in Parliament rather than ousting Sir Keir Starmer as Prime Minister. But the Mayor of Manchester also said he was prepared to fight to the highest level if he is successful in contesting and then winning the Makerfield by-election. It would allow him a path back to Westminster to challenge Sir Keir. Celtic dashed Hearts' Scottish Premiership dreams in dramatic fashion as Daison Maeda's late VAR-assisted winner helped the hosts secure a 3-1 victory in the title decider. Hearts fan Matt Cronin is trying to see the positives.
2: We started today thinking we would win the league, but yeah, it was just excitement. Genuinely, like, if you looked at last season and this season, you genuinely wouldn't have believed that in a one-game shootout we could win the league.
0: And the Lexus Eastbourne Open tennis tournament will still go ahead as planned, despite its tennis courts being vandalised, according to the Lawn Tennis Association. Council teams arrived early at Devonshire Park to continue preparations for the Grass Court Championships on Friday, only to discover extensive damage across several of the courts. That's the latest. From Radio News Hub, I'm Johnny Holmes.
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0: Rain clears for many tonight, but lingers in the southeast and northern Scotland. Clear spells follow from the west, with a few heavy showers in western Scotland. Mild overnight, lows of 6 degrees.
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1: Oh, hello again. 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
10: Woke up in the middle of the night last night and stood on some Lego. It hurt so much, I had to wake up the wife and tell her about it, which annoyed her, as we've been separated for months now. Little wins, eh?

0: 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We got you covered.
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2: Take the floor.
3: So, we've been running a Sing and Smile session in Yatton for the last year now.
2: Yep.
3: It's the most amazing event. It's just a really chilled morning where we sit around, have a cup of coffee and sing songs. Mm-hmm. And we would love to find a similar space in Weston to be able to set up the same sort of thing. So we're kind of looking for a cafe or somewhere that can just spare us an hour to come and sing.
2: Just come along and sing.
3: Open to everyone. Obviously, because we tend to run it in the day, it tends to be retired folks and older people, but there is no age limit. Just a really nice, relaxed atmosphere, hosted by Right at Home, so we just need the space. We'll do the rest.
2: Oh, fantastic. Now, there's no particular day that you're looking for this to be done?
3: Or? No, the one we run in Yatton is a Monday morning from 11 till 12.
2: Yeah.
3: So obviously we need to avoid that time, but other than that,
2: it's all good, really.
3: It's all good, yeah.
2: Fabulous.
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0: Greetings, tis I, Dominic Diamond, speaking to you from the 90s. Life is like a video game. One moment you're tearing through it like a hedgehog in blue sneakers, then out of nowhere, you're stung by a giant wasp.
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1: Wes Streeting has confirmed he would stand in any leadership contest to replace Keir Starmer, saying the party needs a proper contest over its future direction. In his first appearance since resigning as Health Secretary, Streeting also called for Britain to build a new special relationship with the European Union.
2: The biggest economic opportunity we have is on our doorstep. We need a new special relationship with the EU because Britain's future lies with Europe, and one day, back in the European Union.
1: Meanwhile, Andy Burnham has claimed he is focused on winning a seat in Parliament rather than ousting Sir Keir Starmer as Prime Minister. But the Mayor of Greater Manchester also said he was prepared to fight at the highest level if he is successful in contesting and then winning the Makerfield by-election. The King is said to be greatly shocked and saddened following the death of a member of the King's Troop Royal Horse Artillery at the Royal Windsor Horse Show. The soldier died after falling from a horse following a display on Friday evening, despite immediate medical treatment at the scene. Buckingham Palace says the King will contact the family personally to offer his condolences, while police say the death is being treated as unexplained but non-suspicious. Hearts have been broken at Celtic Park as the home side clinched another William Hill Scottish Premiership title on the final day of the season. Hearts have led much of the season and led again through captain Lawrence Shankland before Celtic came back. Midlothian fan John Connolly is devastated.
3: We tried. I mean, was it a penalty? I mean, I haven't actually seen the... Was it a penalty? I don't think it was, but it's devastating.
1: And Manchester City have kept alive their slim hopes of winning a domestic treble as Antoine Semenyo's sensational second-half finish broke Chelsea's resolve to settle a tense FA Cup final. It finished 1-0 to the Sky Blue side at Wembley. That's the latest from Radio News Hub. I'm Johnny Holmes.
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1: Rain clears for many tonight, but lingers in the southeast and northern Scotland. Clear spells follow from the west, with a few heavy showers in western Scotland. Mild overnight, lows of 6 degrees.
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2: There are two types of drive you can have on the motorway. One that feels like this. Or one that feels... like this. The difference is just a few little changes, like giving more space to the car in front or not hogging the middle lane. 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So we all feel a little less and a lot more National Highways.
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1: Hi there, it's Harry from Wave Community Radio. I recently went down to Clarence Park Bowling Club and managed to catch up with Jane. Jane was telling us all about the details about getting involved with the club. So if you're interested, listen in.
2: Good morning, my name is Jane Sansom. I'm the secretary of Clarence Bowling Club, and I've been here now 3 years. As secretary, I sort of get involved in sending out information and keeping the members and the committee informed of what's going on.
3: So, yourself, avid bowler, you seem to be going around sort of ushering people into certain areas today on the open day, but what's your side for the bowling?
2: Well, I've been bowling for about 15 years, so yes, I'm an avid bowler. I bowl indoors as well as outdoors during the summer. I'm ushering people around, trying to make sure everyone gets introduced to members of the club so they can find out how friendly it is and how welcoming, because we don't mind if you come and join as a bowler, whether it's outdoors or indoors, if you'd like a snooker player or social. We would just love people to come and join Clarence Bowling Club, because we feel we are one of the friendly clubs in Weston Supermare.
3: That's fair enough. And how did you get involved in the side of bowling?
2: Initially, some years ago, there was an advert in the local paper advertising indoor bowling training. Well, my husband had always been a footballer, and he said, right, well, let's do this. It's something we can do together. So we joined indoors, say, 15 years ago, and from there we progressed outdoors. Generally, though, when you're bowling, you very rarely put couples together in a match, because they do tend to niggle each other. So we go to the same match, which we might play in different teams.
3: If people want to get involved outside of the open day, how can they get in touch with you?
2: Right, you can come in what they call pay and play. So you don't need to be a member. And what we will be advertising is a mobile number. And if you ring up and talk to the person and say what day you want to come and what hour, we will come down and open up, lend you the equipment, and for that you pay £5 a session.
3: Oh, okay.
2: And our session can run from up to 2 hours.
3: Yeah.
2: And that way it's open to evenings, because lots of people who work can't come here during the day. And we would love to attract the working population of Weston Supermare.
3: Yep.
2: So weekends, special evenings, when the evenings at this club are lovely. It's so quiet and it's the perfect time to play bowls.
1: So there you go, directly from Jane down at Clarence Park Bowling Club. 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And if you've got a what's on, a local group, or something that you would like us to help you out with in terms of spreading that message, just get in touch. Right, let's get back to it. I won't interrupt you anymore.
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5: The inventor of Pringles crisps was buried in a Pringles tin. 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
1: Tens of thousands of people attended two major protests in central London, as police said there were 31 arrests. Tommy Robinson's Unite the Kingdom march and the pro-Palestine Nakba Day rally both took place with about 4,000 police officers on duty. 31 arrests had been made as of about 4:30 p.m. on Saturday, according to police. Wes Streeting has confirmed he would enter a Labour leadership contest to replace Sir Keir Starmer. He said Britain must pursue a new special relationship with the European Union and signalled he wanted to see the country rejoin the trade bloc in the future. Here's the moment he confirmed he would stand.
2: We need a proper contest with the best candidates on the field, and I'll be standing.
1: Meanwhile, Andy Burnham has claimed he is focused on winning a seat in Parliament rather than ousting Sir Keir Starmer as Prime Minister. But the Mayor of Manchester also said he was prepared to fight to the highest level if he is successful in contesting and then winning the Makerfield by-election. It would allow him a path back to Westminster to challenge Sir Keir. Celtic dashed Hearts' Scottish Premiership dreams in dramatic fashion as Days and Maiders' late VAR-assisted winner helped the hosts secure a 3-1 victory in the title decider. Hearts fan Matt Cronin is trying to see the positives.
3: We started today thinking we would win the league, but yeah, it was just excitement. Genuinely, like, if you looked at last season and this season, you genuinely wouldn't have believed that in a one-game shootout, we could win the league.
1: And the Lexus Eastbourne Open tennis tournament will still go ahead as planned, despite its tennis courts being vandalised, according to the Lawn Tennis Association. Council teams arrived early at Devonshire Park to continue preparations for the Grass Court Championships on Friday, only to discover extensive damage across several of the courts. That's the latest. From Radio News Hub, I'm Johnny Holmes.
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1: Rain clears for many tonight, but lingers in the southeast and northern Scotland. Clear spells follow from the west, with a few heavy showers in western Scotland. Mild overnight, lows of 6 degrees.
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7: Do a quick link here, they said. Fill in a gap between these songs, they said. Not sure really what I'm going to say. I'm somewhat distracted by that last tune. Got to be honest, still humming it. The next track is probably going to start soon, so I guess I should probably say something before I get cut.

0: 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We got you covered.
1: 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We love to do What's Ons, but here's a little shout out for some help from Right at Home, North Somerset.
2: Take the floor.
3: So, we've been running a Sing and Smile session in Yatton for the last year now.
2: Yep.
3: It's the most amazing event. It's just a really chilled morning where we sit around, have a cup of coffee and sing songs. Mm-hmm. And we would love to find a similar space in Weston to be able to set up the same sort of thing. So we're kind of looking for a cafe or somewhere that can just spare us an hour to come and sing.
2: Just to come along and sing.
3: Open to everyone. Obviously, because we tend to run it in the day, it tends to be retired folks and older people, but there is no age limit. Just a really nice, relaxed atmosphere, hosted by Right at Home, so we just need the space. We'll do the rest.
2: Oh, fantastic. Now, there's no particular day that you're looking for this to be done?
3: No, the one we run in Yatton is a Monday morning from 11 till 12.
2: Yeah.
3: So obviously we need to avoid that time, but other than that,
2: it's all good, really.
3: It's all good, yeah.
2: Fabulous.
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0: 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At the racetrack. In the shower. 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
2: 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And here's Nikki, driving off for a morning coffee. 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And for horse riders, like Joe on Daisy here, slow down to under 10 miles per hour and allow at least 2 metres. 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
2: Wes Streeting has confirmed he would stand in any leadership contest to replace Keir Starmer, saying the party needs a proper contest over its future direction. In his first appearance since resigning as Health Secretary, Streeting also called for Britain to build a new special relationship with the European Union.
3: The biggest economic opportunity we have is on our doorstep. We need a new special relationship with the EU because Britain's future lies with Europe, and one day, back in the European Union.
2: Meanwhile, Andy Burnham has claimed he is focused on winning a seat in Parliament rather than ousting Sir Keir Starmer as Prime Minister. But the Mayor of Greater Manchester also said he was prepared to fight at the highest level if he is successful in contesting and then winning the Makerfield by-election. The King is said to be greatly shocked and saddened following the death of a member of the King's Troop Royal Horse Artillery at the Royal Windsor Horse Show. The soldier died after falling from a horse following a display on Friday evening, despite immediate medical treatment at the scene. Buckingham Palace says the King will contact the family personally to offer his condolences, while police say the death is being treated as unexplained but non-suspicious. Hearts have been broken at Celtic Park as the home side clinched another William Hill Scottish Premiership title on the final day of the season. Hearts have led much of the season and led again through captain Lawrence Shankland before Celtic came back. Midlothian fan John Connolly is devastated.
4: We tried. I mean, was it a penalty? I mean, I haven't actually seen the... Was it a penalty? I don't think it was, but it's devastating.
2: And Manchester City have kept alive their slim hopes of winning a domestic treble as Antoine Semenyo's sensational second-half finish broke Chelsea's resolve to settle a tense FA Cup final. It finished 1-0 to the Sky Blue side at Wembley. That's the latest from Radio News Hub. I'm Johnny Holmes.
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2: Rain clears for many tonight, but lingers in the southeast and northern Scotland. Clear spells follow from the west, with a few heavy showers in western Scotland. Mild overnight, lows of 6 degrees.
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1: Oh, hello again. 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
7: 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I do. Oh, hang on.

0: 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We got you covered.
1: Hi there, it's Harry from Wave Community Radio. I recently went down to Clarence Park Bowling Club and managed to catch up with Jane. Jane was telling us all about the details about getting involved with the club. So if you're interested, listen in.
2: Good morning, my name is Jane Sansom. I'm the secretary of Clarence Bowling Club, and I've been here now 3 years. As secretary, I sort of get involved in sending out information and keeping the members and the committee informed of what's going on.
3: So, yourself, avid bowler, you seem to be going around sort of ushering people into certain areas today on the open day, but what's your side for the bowling?
2: Well, I've been bowling for about 15 years, so yes, I'm an avid bowler. I bowl indoors as well as outdoors during the summer. I'm ushering people around, trying to make sure everyone gets introduced to members of the club so they can find out how friendly it is and how welcoming, because we don't mind if you come and join as a bowler, whether it's outdoors or indoors, if you'd like a snooker player or social. We would just love people to come and join Clarence Bowling Club because we feel we are one of the friendly clubs in Western Supermare.
3: That's fair enough. And how did you get involved in the side of bowling?
2: Initially, some years ago, there was an advert in the local paper advertising indoor bowling training. Well, my husband had always been a footballer and he said, right, well, let's do this. It's something we can do together. So we joined indoors, say, 15 years ago, and from there we progressed outdoors. Generally, though, when you're bowling, you very rarely put couples together in a match because they do tend to niggle each other. So we go to the same match, which we might play in different teams.
3: If people want to get involved outside of the open day, how can they get in touch with you?
2: You can come in what they call pay and play. So you don't need to be a member. And what we will be advertising is a mobile number. And if you ring up and talk to the person and say what day you want to come and what hour, we will come down and open up, then do the equipment, and for that you pay £5 a session.
3: Oh, okay.
2: And now a session can run from up to 2 hours.
3: Yeah.
2: And that way it's open to evenings because lots of people who work can't come here during the day. And we would love to attract the working population of Western Supermare.
3: Yep.
2: So weekends, especially evenings, when the evenings at this club are lovely. It's so quiet and it's the perfect time to play bowls.
1: So there you go, directly from Jane down at Clarence Park Bowling Club. 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And if you've got a what's on, a local group, or something that you would like us to help you out with in terms of spreading that message, just get in touch. Right, let's get back to it. I won't interrupt you anymore.
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0: 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Life is like a video game. One moment you're tearing through it like a hedgehog in blue sneakers, then out of nowhere, you're stung by a giant wasp.
1: Game over.
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6: I saw Robert De Niro in a mirror shop last week in Weston. He was staring at his reflection saying, "Are you looking at me? Are you looking at me?" Guess what? I was!

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1: Tens of thousands of people attended two major protests in central London, as police said there were 31 arrests. Tommy Robinson's Unite the Kingdom march and the pro-Palestine Nakba Day rally both took place with about 4,000 police officers on duty. 31 arrests have been made as of about 4:30 p.m. on Saturday, according to police. Wes Streeting has confirmed he would enter a Labour leadership contest to replace Sir Keir Starmer. He said Britain must pursue a new special relationship with the European Union and signalled he wanted to see the country rejoin the trade bloc in the future. Here's the moment he confirmed he would stand.
2: We need a proper contest with the best candidates on the field, and I'll be standing.
1: Meanwhile, Andy Burnham has claimed he is focused on winning a seat in Parliament rather than ousting Sir Keir Starmer as Prime Minister. But the Mayor of Manchester also said he was prepared to fight to the highest level if he is successful in contesting and then winning the Makerfield by-election. It would allow him a path back to Westminster to challenge Sir Keir. Celtic dashed Hearts' Scottish Premiership dreams in dramatic fashion as Daison Maeder's late VAR-assisted winner helped the hosts secure a 3-1 victory in the title decider. Hearts fan Matt Cronin is trying to see the positives.
3: We started today thinking we would win the league, but yeah, it was just excitement. Genuinely, like, if you looked at last season and this season, you genuinely wouldn't have believed that in a one-game shootout, we could win the league.
1: And the Lexus Eastbourne Open tennis tournament will still go ahead as planned, despite its tennis courts being vandalised, according to the Lawn Tennis Association. Council teams arrived early at Devonshire Park to continue preparations for the Grass Court Championships on Friday, only to discover extensive damage across several of the courts. That's the latest. From Radio News Hub, I'm Johnny Holmes.
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7: Rain across northern Scotland will be slow to clear. Elsewhere, sunshine and showers. Temperatures still a little on the cool side with highs of 17 degrees Celsius.
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7: Music makes the people come together, sang Madonna. Not as much as rain in a bus shelter does, my dear. Let's stick to the music, eh, darling? Thank you very much.

0: 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We got you covered.
1: 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We love to do what's ons, but here's a little shout out for some help from right at home, North Somerset.
2: Take the floor.
3: So, we've been running a Sing and Smile session in Yatton for the last year now.
2: Yep.
3: It's the most amazing event. It's just a really chilled morning where we sit around, have a cup of coffee and sing songs. Mm-hmm. And we would love to find a similar space in Weston to be able to set up the same sort of thing. So we're kind of looking for a cafe or somewhere that can just spare us an hour to come and sing.
2: Just to come along and sing.
3: Open to everyone. Obviously, because we tend to run it in the day, it tends to be retired folks and older people, but there is no age limit. Just a really nice, relaxed atmosphere hosted by Right at Home, so we just need the space. We'll do the rest.
2: Oh, fantastic. Now, there's no particular day that you're looking for this to be done?
3: Or? No. The one we run in Yatton is a Monday morning from 11 till 12.
2: Yeah.
3: So, obviously, we need to avoid that time, but other than that,
2: it's all good, really.
3: It's all good, yeah.
2: Fabulous.
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1: To rejoin or not to rejoin? That's the debate the Prime Minister's two potential challengers have got caught up in. This was ex-Health Secretary Wes Streeting yesterday.
2: The biggest economic opportunity we have is on our doorstep. We need a new special relationship with the EU because Britain's future lies with Europe and one day, back in the European Union.
1: Whilst Greater Manchester Mayor Andy Burnham, who has to win a seat as an MP before he can even challenge Sir Keir, says in the long term there is a case for rejoining the EU, but he's not advocating that in this by-election. Police officers have been injured during serious disorder as they dispersed crowds in Glasgow, where Celtic fans gathered following their Scottish Premiership title win. Around 3,000 supporters got together to celebrate their team's victory against Hearts. Some fans were seen climbing traffic lights and other objects around the Tron Gate. Police Scotland say bottles and other missiles were thrown at them. Greenpeace says the Great British Roast Dinner isn't as wholesome as it looks. A new report claims the ingredients for a classic roast and strawberries for afters are grown using more than 100 pesticides. The group's warning it's another sign of the environmental cost of UK farming. Senior campaigner at Greenpeace is Nina Schrank.
3: I'm sure many people would be shocked to learn just how many pesticides have been used to grow the vegetables in their roast dinner. Some of these chemicals are already banned in the EU, and many of the others are classified as highly hazardous because of risks to human health and wildlife.
1: And it wasn't a great night for Eurovision fans in the UK. Look Mum No Computer finished last in the grand final with just 1 point. It's the fourth year in a row the UK has received no points from the public vote, with the country's only jury point coming from Ukraine. Bulgaria's Dara won with Bangaranga. That's the latest from Radio News Hub. I'm Liz Whittaker.
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1: Rain across northern Scotland will be slow to clear. Elsewhere, sunshine and showers. Temperatures still a little on the cool side with highs of 17 degrees Celsius.
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6: 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I just popped in to say that if you want to get in touch with me or any of the Wave team, just drop an email to studio@wavewsm.co.uk, or why not send a WhatsApp voice note to 0751 055 9979, and we will be in touch.
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1: Hi there, it's Harry from Wave Community Radio. I recently went down to Clarence Park Bowling Club and managed to catch up with Jane. Jane was telling us all about the details about getting involved with the club. So if you're interested, listen in.
2: Good morning, my name is Jane Sansom. I'm the secretary of Clarence Bowling Club, and I've been here now 3 years. As secretary, I sort of get involved in sending out information and keeping the members and the committee informed of what's going on.
3: So, yourself, avid bowler, you seem to be going around sort of ushering people into certain areas today on the open day, but what's your side of the bowling?
2: Well, I've been bowling for about 15 years. So, yes, I'm an avid bowler. I bowl indoors as well as outdoors during the summer. I'm ushering people around, trying to make sure everyone gets introduced to members of the club so they can find out how friendly it is and how welcoming, because we don't mind if you come and join as a bowler, whether it's outdoors or indoors, if you'd like a snooker player or social. We would just love people to come and join Clarence Bowling Club because we feel we are one of the friendly clubs in Weston Supermare.
3: That's fair enough. And how did you get involved in the side of bowling?
2: Initially, some years ago, there was an advert in the local paper advertising indoor bowling training. Well, my husband had always been a footballer, and he said, right, well, let's do this. It's something we can do together. So we joined indoors, say, 15 years ago, and from there we progressed outdoors. Generally, though, when you're bowling, you very rarely put couples together in a match because they do tend to niggle each other. So we go to the same match, which we might play in different teams.
3: If people want to get involved outside of the open day, how can they get in touch with you?
2: You can come in what they call pay and play. So you don't need to be a member. And what we will be advertising is a mobile number. And if you ring up and talk to the person and say what day you want to come and what hour, we will come down and open up, then do the equipment, and for that you pay £5 a session.
3: Oh, okay.
2: Now a session can run from up to 2 hours.
3: Yeah.
2: And that way it's open to evenings because lots of people who work can't come here during the day. And we would love to attract the working population of Weston Supermare.
3: Yep.
2: So weekends, especially evenings, when the evenings at this club are lovely. It's so quiet and it's the perfect time to play bowls.
1: So there you go, directly from Jane down at Clarence Park Bowling Club. 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Right, let's get back to it. I won't interrupt you anymore.
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0: 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At the racetrack. In the shower. 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
1: The Prime Minister's two potential challengers have got caught up in a debate over whether Labour should take Britain back into the EU. Greater Manchester Mayor Andy Burnham, who still needs to hand in his notice and then win a seat as an MP if he wants to go for the top job, says there's a case for rejoining, but he's not advocating that in this by-election. But Wes Streeting, who's one step ahead because he's already an MP, said this yesterday.
2: We need a new special relationship with the EU.
1: The Conservatives say it's yet another distraction from the day job at a time when families and businesses want the government focused on the cost of living, the economy, public services and Britain's defence. Police Scotland have had bottles and other missiles thrown at them as Celtic fans celebrated winning the Premiership title. They say officers were injured during serious disorder, with people seen climbing traffic lights around the Tron Gate. Around 3,000 supporters got together to celebrate their team's victory over Hearts. Greenpeace says a typical Sunday roast could contain more than 100 different pesticides. Research has found traces across common veg and even strawberries, with campaigners warning about possible risks to health, wildlife and the environment. Nina Schrank is from the group.
3: Pesticides linked to cancer and other health impacts are still being used here in the UK, and our wildlife is in freefall, with bees, birds, butterflies and mammals like hedgehogs disappearing due to the impact of pesticides.
1: The north of England could host the Olympic and Paralympic Games in the 2040s. The government says it's looking at putting in a bid. UK Sport's been brought in to look at costs and the chance of success. If it did succeed, it'd be the first Games staged in Britain since London 2012. And it wasn't quite nil point for the UK in the Eurovision, but we did come last. Look, Mum, No Computer scored just one in the final, and that was from Ukraine's jury. Bulgaria won for the first time ever with a whopping 516 points. That's the latest from Radio News Hub. I'm Liz Whittaker.
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1: Rain across northern Scotland will be slow to clear. Elsewhere, sunshine and showers. Temperatures still a little on the cool side with highs of 17 degrees Celsius.
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1: Oh, hello again. 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Few sausages, burgers, that type of thing. 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In a busy street. 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
1: 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We love to do What's Ons, but here's a little shout out for some help from Right at Home, North Somerset.
2: Take the floor.
3: So, we've been running a Sing and Smile session in Yatton for the last year now.
2: Yep.
3: It's the most amazing event. It's just a really chilled morning where we sit around, have a cup of coffee and sing songs. Mm-hmm. And we would love to find a similar space in Weston to be able to set up the same sort of thing. So we're kind of looking for a cafe or somewhere that can just spare us an hour to come and sing.
2: Just come along and sing.
3: Open to everyone. Obviously, because we tend to run it in the day, it tends to be retired folks and older people, but there is no age limit. Just a really nice, relaxed atmosphere, hosted by Right at Home, so we just need the space. We'll do the rest.
2: Oh, fantastic. Now, there's no particular day that you're looking for this to be done?
3: No, the one we run in Yatton is a Monday morning from 11 till 12.
2: Yeah.
3: So obviously we need to avoid that time, but other than that,
2: it's all good, really.
3: It's all good, yeah.
2: Fabulous.
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9: Kettle's on. Anyone for a brew? Oh, blast for that sugar. But then, we are sweet enough. 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
1: Greater Manchester Mayor Andy Burnham has given his strongest indication yet that he's going to try to replace Sir Keir Starmer as PM. This is what he's told ITV.
2: I will take that fight as high as I can take that fight, because I think the country does need to change if it's to work for all people in all places.
1: In order to do so, though, he has to hand in his notice as mayor and then win a by-election to become an MP. His main contender, Wes Streeting, announced yesterday that he would enter a Labour leadership contest and that he wants Britain to pursue a new special relationship with the EU. Police officers have been injured during serious disorder as they dispersed crowds in Glasgow, where Celtic fans gathered following their Scottish Premiership title win. Around 3,000 supporters got together to celebrate their team's victory over Hearts. Some fans were seen climbing traffic lights around the Tron Gate. Police Scotland say bottles and other missiles were thrown at them. Meanwhile, among the Premier League games today, West Ham are fighting to stay up as they travel to St James's Park to play Newcastle. They kick off at 5:30. Greenpeace says more than 100 pesticides could be involved in producing a traditional British roast dinner. They say intensive chemical use is raising concerns for public health and nature and are calling for tougher limits. We asked Nina Schrank from the group what they want to happen.
3: Right now, pesticide companies have a stranglehold on the UK farmers and our countryside. Our future food security depends on a countryside filled with pollinating insects and healthy soils. To achieve it, the government must urgently back farmers with proper funding to cut pesticide use. Many of them want to do it, but need better support.
1: And not a great night for Eurovision fans in the UK. Look Mum No Computer finished last in the grand final with just 1 point. It's the fourth year in a row that the UK has received nil point from the public vote. Bulgaria's Dara won with Bangaranga. That's the latest from Radio News Hub. I'm Liz Whittaker.
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1: Rain across northern Scotland will be slow to clear. Elsewhere, sunshine and showers. Temperatures still a little on the cool side with highs of 17 degrees Celsius.
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1: Hi there, it's Harry from Wave Community Radio. I recently went down to Clarence Park Bowling Club and managed to catch up with Jane. Jane was telling us all about the details about getting involved with the club. So if you're interested, listen in.
2: Good morning, my name is Jane Sansom. I'm the secretary of Clarence Bowling Club, and I've been here now 3 years. As secretary, I sort of get involved in sending out information and keeping the members and the committee informed of what's going on.
3: So, yourself, avid bowler, you seem to be going around sort of ushering people into certain areas today on the open day, but what's your side for the bowling?
2: Well, I've been bowling for about 15 years. So, yes, I'm an avid bowler. I bowl indoors as well as outdoors during the summer. I'm ushering people around, trying to make sure everyone gets introduced to members of the club so they can find out how friendly it is and how welcoming, because we don't mind if you come and join as a bowler, whether it's outdoors or indoors, if you're like a snooker player or social. We would just love people to come and join Clarence Bowling Club because we feel we are one of the friendly clubs in Western Supermare.
3: That's fair enough. And how did you get involved in the side of bowling?
2: Initially, some years ago, there was an advert in the local paper advertising indoor bowling training. Well, my husband had always been a footballer, and he said, right, well, let's do this. It's something we can do together. So we joined indoors, say, 15 years ago, and from there we progressed outdoors. Generally, though, when you're bowling, you very rarely put couples together in a match because they do tend to niggle each other. So we go to the same match, but we might play in different teams.
3: If people want to get involved outside of the open day, how can they get in touch with you?
2: You can come in what they call pay and play. So you don't need to be a member. And what we will be advertising is a mobile number. And if you ring up and talk to the person and say what day you want to come and what hour, we will come down and open up, then do the equipment, and for that you pay £5 a session.
3: Now
2: a session can run from up to 2 hours.
3: Yeah.
2: And that way it's open to evenings, because lots of people who work can't come here during the day. And we would love to attract the working population of Western Supermare.
3: Yep.
2: So weekends, especially evenings, when the evenings at this club are lovely. It's so quiet and it's the perfect time to play bowls.
1: So there you go, directly from Jane down at Clarence Park Bowling Club. 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And if you've got a what's on, a local group, or something that you would like us to help you out with in terms of spreading that message, just get in touch. Right, let's get back to it. I won't interrupt you anymore.
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1: Andy Burnham's given his strongest indication yet that he's going to challenge Sir Keir Starmer as Labour leader. He's told ITV he'll take that fight as high as he can take that fight.
2: We have currently an economy that works for some, often those for whom life is already very good, but it doesn't work for people for whom life is hardest.
1: He first has to hand in his notice as Mayor of Greater Manchester and then win a by-election to become an MP. He'd be up against ex-Health Secretary Wes Streeting, who announced yesterday that he would enter a leadership contest, calling for Britain to build a new special relationship with the EU. Police Scotland have had bottles and other missiles thrown at them as Celtic fans celebrated winning the Premiership title. They say officers were injured during serious disorder, with people seen climbing traffic lights around the Tron Gate. Around 3,000 supporters got together to celebrate their team's victory against Hearts. The north of England could host the Olympic and Paralympic Games in the 2040s. The government says it's looking at putting in a bid. UK Sport's been brought in to look at costs and the chance of success. If it did succeed, it would be the first Games staged in Britain since London 2012. It wasn't quite nil point for the UK in the Eurovision, but we did come last. Look, Mum, No Computer scored just one in the final, and that was from Ukraine's jury. Bulgaria won for the first time ever with a whopping 516 points. Their act Dara credited her husband for giving her the confidence to take part.
3: He just pushed me. He was like, you need to go right now to your vision. You need to go right now. Pick up your phone, tell them you're going.
1: And the Spitfire aeroplane could go back into production 90 years after its first flight. A concept model's been built. The new two-seater can be put together for about £750,000, compared with the more than £3 million price tag of an original, which is what Brad Pitt paid for his. That's the latest from Radio News Hub. I'm Liz Whittaker.
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1: Rain across northern Scotland will be slow to clear. Elsewhere, sunshine and showers. Temperatures still a little on the cool side with highs of 17 degrees Celsius.
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4: 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One that feels like this. Or one that feels... like this. The difference is just a few little changes. Like giving more space to the car in front. Or not hogging the middle lane. Because being a little more considerate on the road actually reduces congestion and collisions. Which transforms everyone's journey. So we all feel a little less... and a lot more National Highways.
5: 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I just popped in to say that if you want to get in touch with me or any of the Wave team, just drop an email to studio@wavewsm.co.uk or why not send a WhatsApp voice note to 0751 055 9979, and we will be in touch.
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7: 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Number 3. It's impossible to lick your elbow. That didn't stop you giving it a go, though, did it? 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
2: Take the floor.
3: So, we've been running a Sing and Smile session in Yatton for the last year now.
2: Yep.
3: It's the most amazing event. It's just a really chilled morning where we sit around, have a cup of coffee and sing songs. Mm-hmm. And we would love to find a similar space in Weston to be able to set up the same sort of thing. So we're kind of looking for a cafe or somewhere that can just spare us an hour to come and sing.
2: Just to come along and sing.
3: Open to everyone. Obviously, because we tend to run it in the day, it tends to be retired folks and older people, but there is no age limit. Just a really nice, relaxed atmosphere hosted by Right at Home. So we just need the space. We'll do the rest.
2: Oh, fantastic. Now, there's no particular day that you're looking for this to be done?
3: Or? No. The one we run in Yatton is a Monday morning from 11 till 12.
2: Yeah.
3: So obviously we need to avoid that time. But other than that...
2: Other than that, it's all good, really.
3: It's all good, yeah.
2: Fabulous.
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0: Greetings, 'tis I, Dominic Diamond, speaking to you from the 90s. Life is like a video game. One moment you're tearing through it like a hedgehog in blue sneakers, then out of nowhere, you're stung by a giant wasp.
1: Game over.
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0: your entrance is grand. 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
1: Andy Burnham's given his strongest indication yet that he's going to challenge Sir Keir Starmer as Labour leader. He's told ITV he'll take that fight as high as he can take that fight.
2: We have currently an economy that works for some, often those for whom life is already very good, but it doesn't work for people for whom life is hardest.
1: He first has to hand in his notice as Mayor of Greater Manchester and then win a by-election to become an MP. He'd be up against ex-Health Secretary Wes Streeting, who announced yesterday that he'd enter a leadership contest, calling for Britain to build a new special relationship with the European Union. The World Health Organization has declared a public health emergency of international concern. It's over an Ebola outbreak in Congo, which has seen more than 300 suspected cases and 88 deaths. The WHO says it doesn't meet the criteria of a pandemic emergency like COVID, though. Police Scotland have had bottles and other missiles thrown at them as Celtic fans celebrated winning the Premiership title in Glasgow. They say officers were injured during serious disorder, with people seen climbing traffic lights. Around 3,000 supporters got together to celebrate their team's victory against Hearts. Meanwhile, Xabi Alonso's appointment as Chelsea manager has been confirmed on a four-year deal. The former Liverpool star will take charge from July the 1st in what is his first managerial role in the Premier League. Callum McFarlane's been in interim charge since the sacking of Liam Rossini last month and was on the touchline for Chelsea's FA Cup final 1-0 loss to Man City yesterday. Meanwhile, Pep says his players haven't been allowed to celebrate.
3: Not even one beer. Next Monday after Aston Villa, we're going to celebrate it with the women's team. The club said to me that with some parade in Manchester.
1: Before that, City travel to Bournemouth on Tuesday for a game they must win to keep the pressure on leaders Arsenal. That's the latest from Radio News Hub. I'm Liz Whittaker.
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1: Sunshine and showers for most, although rain slow to clear in the north of Scotland. Parts of the east staying dry. Temperatures still a bit cool with highs of 17 degrees Celsius.
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9: Hello and welcome. It's so good to have you here with us today. Wherever you're listening from, I hope you can take this next hour as a moment to pause, breathe, and draw closer to God. We'll be sharing uplifting worship and words of encouragement to strengthen your heart and lift your spirit. So settle in and let's spend this time together in His presence. Remember, life isn't about waiting for the storm to pass, it's about learning to dance in the wind. And whatever life throws at us, we can overcome. With Mike and the team, my name is Keith, and this is the Sunday Hour.

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1: Amy is with us now from the Church of God in Hong Kong.
2: Good morning, blessed Sunday to you all. Child of God, as we continue the beautiful month of May, let us begin with hearts overflowing in thanksgiving to the living God who has faithfully carried us into this new season of promise and fresh mercies. Thanksgiving and praise are the powerful keys that fling wide the gates of heaven and invite the manifested glory of God into every corner of our life. When we come before the Father with a heart full of gratitude, we position ourselves to receive wave after wave of His goodness, because the Lord dwells in the praises of His people. Embrace this month of May as our launch into extravagant thanksgiving. Declare it out loud. Enter His presence with thanksgiving and praise. Watch how thanksgiving and praise become the solid foundation that propels you into greater glory, provision, and unspeakable joy throughout this month. Bold declaration, as Psalm 100 verse 4 says, "Enter into His gates with thanksgiving and into His courts with praise. Be thankful to Him and bless His name."
1: Very grateful to have Amy with us each week, and she will be back again next week. John Scotter from Shaky Radio sent this in to me this week. It's "In My Father's House," and it was written and arranged by John himself.

Beautiful song from John Scotter. From Jenny this week, it's from Ecclesiastes 12, verse 13 to 14. Fear God and keep his commandments, for this is the duty of all mankind. For God will bring every deed into judgment, including the hidden thing, whether it is good or evil. Jenny says this was written before Jesus lived on the earth and paid the price for our sins. But we should still endeavour to keep his commands and live a life of repentance and gratitude to Jesus for what he has done. He loves you so much that he died for you. Isn't that just amazing? Jose Julio in California says to all our 2,200 members from our national and international Parkinson's and any neurological diseases community from around the world, let us pray together, give thanks and ask God for strength and healing for Philip Hawley in England, Dawn Venables in Wales, Anselmo Dominguez and Denise Coley in the USA. Proverbs 16:24, gracious words are a honeycomb, sweet to the soul and healing to the bones. Jose sends us this message from Winston Churchill. Success is not final, failure is not fatal, it is the courage to continue that counts. This is Ark of Sound, Jesus my Saviour.

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2: Good morning. My words for you today come from Jeremiah chapter 31, verse 34. I will forgive their iniquity, and their sin I will remember no more. The Israelites had celebrated the Passover as a way of commemorating their exodus from Egypt. The evening before the exodus, the Israelites were instructed to sacrifice a lamb without defect and to mark their doorframe with its blood. Then, when the death angel passed through Egypt, he would pass over their home. Little did Jesus' disciples know that they were eating the Passover meal with the Passover lamb. Jesus rebooted their understanding of the bread and the cup, explaining that they represented his body and blood. And because of what he accomplished at Calvary's cross, we come under the protective custody of the blood of the lamb. Like the Passover, communion is a commemoration of our exodus from slavery. We were slaves to sin, but Christ set us free. Whenever we go to the Lord's table, we make a beeline to the foot of the cross, the place where sin met its match. We remember that our sin is nailed to the cross. Are you having a hard time forgetting your sins and failures? Does the devil keep reminding you of them? Stand on God's word and serve him an eviction notice. In the Old Testament, God said, "I will forgive their iniquity and their sin I will remember no more." In the New Testament, God said, "For I will be merciful to their unrighteousness and their sins and their lawless deeds I will remember no more." From Hebrews 8:12. Scripture tells us what God does with our sins. "You will cast all our sins into the depths of the sea." From Micah 7:19.
1: Anita would like me to send this to her family, especially Brother Dave in Australia, who's recovering from surgery. Hallelujah, what a saviour. From Rosemary Siemens.

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1: My dear friend, mentor, and pastor, it's Mike with his Sunday Hour thoughts.
2: I am someone who was raised in 12 years of private military school. I spent 6 years in military service. I have been working in the martial arts for 51 years training. And so conflict and aggression are not something I'm foreign to. In fact, I'm an aggressive individual. I attack life with a passion. And while that is in and of itself not a bad thing, we're told in Colossians chapter 3, verse 15, to let the peace of Christ rule in our hearts, since as members of one body, you were called to peace and be thankful. Peace can have a lot of different meanings depending on where we go to find a definition. In Christian circles, the primary meaning is that we are at ease with who we are in Christ and with God. In human terms, it means that we are endeavoring to establish good relationships and to create an environment of harmony so that as we are called to love God with all our heart and love our neighbor as ourselves, we make that sincere effort to do so peacefully, without aggression, without argument, without fighting, without conflict, which is honestly for me sometimes difficult. I'm also very, very competitive, and so when I was a child, I would try to sharpen my pencil at the pencil sharpener better than anyone else. And even today, just going through my daily routines, I'm always pushing myself to compete, to do more, to be better. Whether it's some simple operation like making coffee in the morning, but trying to be more efficient in how I use the time to grind coffee and fill the coffee pot with water. Simple operations, but I'm always struggling to make them more efficient. I sometimes pride myself in the fact that I can warm something in the microwave, pushing the least number of buttons to make it happen. It's crazy. But while that competition allows me to aggressively pursue life and be very productive, at many different times, it causes stress. It causes disruption. It causes me to measure things that I shouldn't measure and compare things that I shouldn't compare, the way I do something to the way someone else does something. The net result is not peace. Instead, it's conflict. It's turmoil. It's a lack of mindfulness. It's no rest. We are called to rest in Christ. We are called to trust God. We are called to take a break from our striving. We are called to live in harmony with one another. And so for me, this means very directly I have to reflect on what is said at the beginning of chapter 3 of Colossians. To set my mind on things above. To take a look at human behavior and say, which behaviors do I want to exhibit? It has to become an intentional daily meditation for me. As I thought about my own life in this regard, I wanted to share that with you, but I wanted you to know that I'm also praying for all of our listeners, that peace might reign in their hearts, peace within themselves, peace in their relationships, peace in the way that they approach contact with others, peace as an idea and an ideal and something that is part of our daily routine. I'm praying that you will have the mindset and you will set your heart on trusting God, so that as we establish the peace of Christ within ourselves, we can exhibit the peace of Christ across all of our life, our relationships, and our church community. Our community outside the church, with those that we demonstrate Christ to. Remember, Jesus said, "This is how they will know you are my disciples, by the way you love one to another." So, loving others, being peaceful, this is an attractive point where people recognize Christ and where they desire to be one with God. Let's pray. Father, I thank you for this meditation today. I thank you for the words of Colossians. I thank you for this struggle in my life for peace. I ask, Lord, for all those who are listening today, for all of those who have embraced peace or perhaps are still struggling with peace, that you would lead them forward on their journey, that they would be thankful, that they would be mindful, and that we would all be peaceful as we act out Christ in love. We ask this in Jesus' name. Amen. Have a great Sunday.
1: I think we're picking up some cooling fan background noise from Mike's words this week. But we're very happy to have him back from his trip to Kenya. And we look forward to hearing from him again next week.
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1: The Sunday Hour programme is uploaded to my website each week, sheepinsolitude.co.uk, and also available at hearthis.at/Keith-T, where you can download the programme. Ascension Day is 40 days after Easter, and it was on the 14th of May. Written and arranged

from 1 Corinthians 3, verse 7. So neither the one who plants nor the one who waters is anything, but only God, who makes things grow. This verse gently dismantles my tendency to measure worth by visible results. I can work hard, plan well, and invest deeply, but growth itself is not mine to manufacture. That truth is both humbling and freeing. It reminds me that faithfulness matters more than outcomes. Showing up, planting, watering, encouraging, while trusting God with what I cannot control. God is the source of life and transformation. I'm simply invited to participate. When I remember that, I can serve with open hands, patience, and hope, knowing that even small acts can be part of something God is growing.

Heavenly Father, as we come to the end of this time together, I thank you for every person listening right now. Wherever they are, whatever they're carrying, I ask that you meet them with your peace and presence. Let the words that they've heard and the worship they've shared settle deeply in their hearts. Strengthen the weary, encourage the discouraged, and remind each one of them that they are seen and loved by you. Go with them into the rest of their day or night, guiding and keeping them. In Jesus' name, amen.

0: The Lord is my shepherd. 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Surely goodness and mercy shall follow me all the days of my life. 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
1: Greater Manchester's Mayor Andy Burnham's given his strongest indication yet that he's going to try to replace Sir Keir Starmer as PM, saying he'll take that fight as high as he can take that fight. In order to do so, though, he has to hand in his notice as Mayor and then win a by-election to become an MP. His main contender, Wes Streeting, announced yesterday that he would enter a Labour leadership contest. Police Scotland is calling for urgent discussions after officers were injured in Glasgow, where Celtic fans gathered to celebrate the club's Scottish Premiership title win. Matthew Dudley has more.
2: 3,000 supporters turned up in the Trongate area yesterday to celebrate their team's victory over Hearts. Officers had missiles, including glass bottles, thrown at them while assisting with a medical emergency. Earlier, Hearts players had to be escorted off the pitch as thousands of Celtic fans spilt onto the field. It follows their 3-1 home victory. The Edinburgh club says reports of serious physical and verbal abuse towards our players and staff, both on the pitch and elsewhere, are deeply disturbing.
1: A public health emergency of international concern has been declared following an outbreak of Ebola in the Congo. The World Health Organization says it doesn't meet the criteria of a pandemic emergency like COVID, though. Police officers protecting the royal family at Windsor Castle are under investigation over allegations they slept whilst on duty. The Sun's reporting a number of officers on protective duties from the Met Police's royalty and specialist protection team are being looked into. And it wasn't quite nil point for the UK in the Eurovision, but we did come last. Look, Mum, No Computer scored just one in the final, and that was from Ukraine's jury. Bulgaria won for the first time ever with a whopping 516 points. Their act Dara credited her husband for giving her the confidence to take part.
3: He just pushed me. He was like, you need to go right now to your vision. You need to go right now. Pick up your phone, tell them you're going.
1: Israel came second. That's the latest from Radio News Hub. I'm Liz Whittaker.
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1: Sunshine and showers through the afternoon, heaviest and most frequent in the west, parts of the east staying dry. Still feeling a bit cool with highs of 17 degrees Celsius.
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5: Did you know Bob Hope was originally a Western Supermare lad, living on Orchard Street and Linley Terrace before moving to Bristol and emigrating to America? You're welcome, America. He gained our sense of humour. We take no affiliation for Trump. You're on your own there.

0: 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We got you covered.
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2: Take the floor.
3: So, we've been running a Sing and Smile session in Yatton for the last year now.
2: Yep.
3: It's the most amazing event. It's just a really chilled morning where we sit around, have a cup of coffee and sing songs. Mm-hmm. And we would love to find a similar space in Weston to be able to set up the same sort of thing. So we're kind of looking for a cafe or somewhere that can just spare us an hour to come and sing.
2: Just come along and sing.
3: Open to everyone. Obviously, because we tend to run it in the day, it tends to be retired folks and older people, but there is no age limit. Just a really nice, relaxed atmosphere hosted by Right at Home. So we just need the space. We'll do the rest.
2: Oh, fantastic. Now, there's no particular day that you're looking for this to be done?
3: Or? No. The one we run in Yatton is a Monday morning from 11 till 12.
2: Yeah.
3: So obviously we need to avoid that time. But other than that,
2: it's all good, really.
3: It's all good, yeah.
2: Fabulous.
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1: Andy Burnham has given his strongest indication yet that he's going to challenge Sir Keir Starmer as Labour leader, saying he thinks the country needs to change. He first has to quit as Mayor of Greater Manchester and then win a by-election to become an MP. He'd be up against ex-Health Secretary Wes Streeting, who announced yesterday that he would enter a leadership contest, calling for Britain to build a new special relationship with the European Union. Hearts players had to be escorted off the pitch after being beaten by Celtic when the Glasgow side won the Scottish Premiership title for the fifth consecutive year. Matthew Dudley has the details.
2: Thousands of Celtic fans spilt onto the field following the 3-1 home victory. The visiting Edinburgh club says reports of serious physical and verbal abuse towards our players and staff, both on the pitch and elsewhere, are deeply disturbing. Meanwhile, police officers were injured in the Trongate area of Glasgow as 3,000 supporters gathered to celebrate the win. Bottles and missiles were thrown at them as they dealt with a medical emergency. Police Scotland is calling for urgent discussions.
1: Xabi Alonso's appointment as Chelsea manager has been confirmed on a 4-year deal. The former Liverpool star will take charge from July the 1st in what is his first managerial role in the Premier League. Callum McFarlane's been in interim charge since the sacking of Liam Rossini last month and was on the touchline for Chelsea's FA Cup final 1-0 loss to Man City yesterday. Meanwhile, Pep says his players haven't been allowed to celebrate.
3: Not even one beer. Next Monday after Aston Villa, we're going to celebrate it with the women's team. The club said to me that with some parade in Manchester.
1: Before that, City travel to Bournemouth on Tuesday for a game they must win to keep the pressure on leaders Arsenal. Finally, the north of England could host the Olympic and Paralympic Games in the 2040s. The government says it's looking at putting in a bid. UK Sport's been brought in to look at costs and the chance of success. That's the latest from Radio News Hub. I'm Liz Whittaker.
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1: Sunshine and showers through the afternoon, heaviest and most frequent in the west, parts of the east staying dry. Still feeling a bit cool with highs of 17 degrees Celsius.
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14: This week going back 58 years to the 11th of June 1965. And 23 years to the top 40 albums from the 11th of June in the year 2000. Just a top 20 chart from this week in 1965, and the highest re-entry was back in at number 16 for A Hard Day's Night. The Beatles say, you can't do that.

The Beatles, You Can't Do That, from A Hard Day's Night, back in the terrific 20 at 16 this week in 65. At number 40, 35 years later, it was a re-entry for Performance and Cocktails, and Stereophonics are going to pick a part that's new on the retro album Cha-Cha.

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That was a tune called To Wendy With Love, taken from the album Cast Your Fate to the Wind. Highest new entry in the chart this week in 1965, in at number 15. 35 years later, back in at number 39, Come Find Yourself, the album from the Fun Loving Criminals, including this song, All About Themselves.

The Fun Loving Criminal by The Fun Loving Criminals, taken from the album Come Find Yourself, back in the chart this week in the year 2000 at number 39. Three places higher in the same chart, it was a re-entry for The Best of Me. Bryan Adams, Can't Stop This Thing We Started.

A Chuck Berry tune, which Elvis Presley recorded in the 1970s, but that was from the 1960s. Tom Jones from the album Along Came Jones, up 5-14 this week in 1965, his rendition of Memphis, Tennessee. We're going to go to California now. Californication is the album from the band Red Hot Chili Peppers, back in the chart at 33 this week in the year 2000. And, yeah, I think this is probably true of them, you know, living in a parallel universe.

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We do it on the Retro Album Chart Show each and every week. Things like Parallel Universe from Red Hot Chili Peppers' Californication, back in the chart at 33 this week in the year 2000. And one place higher in the same chart, it was a re-entry for Khalees and the album Kaleidoscope. She's been caught out there.

With the multi-million sellers at the Scaredy Cat stations will never play you. It's the Retro Album Chart Show with Khalees Caught Out There from Kaleidoscope, back in the chart at 32 this week in the year 2000. And a song you will hear on the radio quite often, but not this rendition. It's the tune House of the Rising Sun, on an album called Come My Way, up 2 to 13 this week in 1965, for Marianne Faithfull.

Marianne Faithfull and The House of the Rising Sun, taken from her album Come My Way, going up the chart, up 2 to 13, 58 years ago this week. A band that were in the chart in the 1960s were actually on the highest re-entry in the chart this week in the year 2000. It was back in at number 31 for a collection called Judith Durham and the Seekers, a carnival of hits. You may remember A World of Our Own.

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1: Baby One More Time. Britney Spears, non-mover at 29 this week in the year 2000, and Soda Pop, And Now from Kaida Kinks, up 1 to 12 this week in 1965. They're just so tired of waiting.

Tired of Waiting for You, the classic sound of the Kinks from their album Kinda Kinks, which 58 years ago this week was up 1 to 12. 23 years ago this week up 5 to 25. It was a brand new day. And it's always a brand new day after the rain has fallen. This is Sting from his brand new day album.

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We bring them to you on your favourite radio station in the Retro Album Chart Show each week. Things like After the Rain Has Fallen from Sting's album Brand New Day, up 5 to 25 this week in the year 2000. And the highest climber in the chart this week, 23 years ago, was up 6 to 22. It was Big Calm, More Sheba Now, and Let Me See.

0: excellent sound of Morsheba. Let Me See from Big Calm. Highest climber in the chart this week in 2000, up six places to 22. Top 20 countdown for this week in 1965, after a track from the album that climbed two places to number 8 58 years ago this week for Bob Dylan. It's the album The Times They Are A-Changing, including this one, One Too Many Mornings.
1: Down the street the dogs are barking, and the day is getting dark. As the night comes in a falling, the dogs lose their bark. And the silent night will shatter from the sounds inside my mind. Isn't one too many mornings in a thousand miles behind?

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1: 58 years ago this very week, 11th of June 1965, your terrific 20 album countdown like this. Down 4 to 20 went Jim Reeves, The Jim Reeves Way, My Fair Lady, the original soundtrack, down 8 at 19, Marianne Faithful by Marianne Faithful, down 1 at 18, and down 5 at 17, it was Jim Reeves, The Best of Jim Reeves. The Beatles, A Hard Day's Night, highest re-entry at 16 and the highest new entry at 15 for Sounds Orchestral, Cast Your Fate to the Wind. Along Came Jones, that's Tom Jones, up 5 at 14, Marianne Faithful, Come My Way, up 2 at 13, and The Kinks, Kinda Kinks, up 1 at 12. The original soundtrack to Mary Poppins was down 8 at 11, Elvis Presley's Girl Happy down 1 at 10, The Animals, Animal Tracks down 3 at 9. Bob Dylan, The Times They Are Changing, up 2 at 8. Non-mover at 7 for the Rolling Stones' second album, Rolling Stones number 2. Donovan's What's Been Did and What's Been Hid, the highest climber, up 8 at 6. Down 3 to 5 went Bob Dylan bringing it all back home, but he was up 1 to 4 with the free will in Bob Dylan. Down 2 to 3, the original soundtrack to The Sound of Music, up 6 to 2, Burt Bacharach, Hitmaker, and at number 1 this week in 1965, up 3 places, it was The Beatles and Beatles for Sale.
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What a shame. The Rolling Stones from Rolling Stones, number 2, number 7 this week in 1965. At Titus Radio on Twitter, Mastodon, Facebook or Spoutable if you want to get in touch with me, or you can email titusradio@outlook.com. Now, a track from an album that was released in 1969, this week in the year 2000, was on the best of Black Sabbath. New entry at number 16. I'm sure you'll remember Iron Man.

The Cardigans did a very interesting rendition of that on one of their early albums, Black Sabbath and Iron Man, from the Best of Black Sabbath double LP, which was brand new at 16 in the Fab 40 this week in the year 2000. The Man Who from Travis was also in the chart this week in the year 2000, up two places to number 11, including this track, Turn.

0: turn from Travis and the Man Who, 23 years ago this week at 11, up two places. 58 years ago this week at 6, up eight places. The highest climber in the chart this week in 1965 was Donovan's What's Been Did and What's Been Hid, and he reckons you're going to need somebody on your bond.
1: The wine's just fine.

It's the album that included that big hit single, Smooth. The album is Supernatural from Santana at 10, up 5 places this week in the year 2000, including that one as well, Corazón Espinado. Hearts and Bones was the album before Graceland from Paul Simon, and the title track is included on Greatest Hits, Shining Like a National Guitar, which 23 years ago this week was up 3 places to number 8.

0: I always felt that was a very underrated album from Paul Simon. The Hearts and Bones album, providing the title track, which is on the Greatest Hits, Shining Like a National Guitar Collection, which this week in 2000 was up 3 places to number 8 for Paul Simon. Bob Dylan, we've already heard him in this edition of the Retro Album Chart. He had 3 chart set albums in the Terrific 20 this week, 58 years ago. One of them up 1 place to number 4 was the Freewheeling Bob Dylan. Here's Bob Dylan's Dream.
1: While riding on a train going west, I fell asleep for to take my rest. I dreamed a dream that made me sad, concerning myself

And your gamble has been lost and won, and many a road taken by many a first friend.

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2: Includes Woman's Realm. It's from the album Fold Your Hands, Child. You Walk Like a Peasant. Highest new entry in the chart this week, 23 years ago, in at number 7 for Belle and Sebastian.

Woman's Realm, performed by Belle and Sebastian from their album Fold Your Hands, Child You Walk Like a Peasant, brand new at 7, highest new entry in the chart this week, 23 years ago. One place higher, it was a non-mover for Moby, his Run On from his album Play.

the only album of his that shares a title with a Squeeze album. Play from Moby, non-mover at six this week in 2000. Our penultimate 1965 tune is from an album that climbed six places to two this week 58 years ago. It's a thing called Hitmaker, Burt Bacharach. Burt Bacharach performing his own tunes like this one, Trains and Boats and Planes.

0: Trains and Boats and Planes from Burt Bacharach's Hitmaker album at 2, up 6 places 58 years ago this week. Top 40 countdown for this week, 23 years ago, after a track from the album that was a non-mover at number 5 this week in 2000, for another act we've already heard in this edition of the Retro Album Chart Show, Britney Spears from Oops, I Did It Again.
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2: And it's countdown time once again, this time for the chart 23 years ago this week, 11th of June 2000, when it was a re-entry at 40 for Stereophonics, Performance and Cocktails, re-entry at 39 for 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Pearl Jam, Binaural, down 2 at 34, Madonna, The Immaculate Collection. Red Hot Chili Peppers back in at 33 with Californication, Khalees back in at 32 with Kaleidoscope, and the highest re-entry at 31 for Judith Durham and the Seekers, A Carnival of Hits. Shania Twain, The Woman in Me, down 3 at 30. Britney Spears, Non-Mover at 29 with Baby One More Time. Tony Braxton, The Heat, down 4 at 28. Engelbert Humperdinck at his very best, down 7 at 27. Westlife by Westlife, down 5 at 26. Sting, A Brand New Day, up 5 at 25. Dropping 2 to 24, Maloko, Things to Make and Do. S Club 7 and S Club, down 4 at 23. Highest Climber up 6 to 22. Morsheba, Big Calm. Heather Small's Proud down 9 at 21. Hans Zimmer and Lisa Gerrard, Gladiator, the original soundtrack, down 3 at 20. Shania Twain, Come On Over, going down 1 at 19. Madonna, Ray of Light, going up 5 to 18. Down 1 at 17, David Gray, White Ladder. New entry at 16 for Black Sabbath, Best Of. Rise by Gabrielle, down 1 at 15. Top Loaders, Onka, Big Mocha, down 6 at 14. And Iron Maiden, Brave New World, down 6 at 13. Dr. Dre, 2001, down 3 at 12. Travis, The Man Who, up 2 at 11. Santana, Supernatural, climbing 5 to 10. Simply Red, Greatest Hits, up 1 at 9. And Paul Simon, Greatest Hits, shining like a national guitar, up 3 at 8. Highest new entry at 7 for Ben and Sebastian. 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Play by Moby was a non-mover at 6. Britney Spears, Oops, I Did It Again, non-mover at 5. Down 1 at 4, Eminem, The Marshall Mathers LP. Down 1 at 3, Whitney Houston, Greatest Hits. Down 1 at 2, Bon Jovi, Crush. And climbing 3 places to number 1 this week in the year 2000, it was Tom Jones and Reload. And that'll be it for this week's Retro Album Chart Show. 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And of course, I'll be right here with you on your favourite radio station with a fresh edition in 6 days and 22 hours' time, when we'll go back to the charts of the 18th of June 1978 and 1992. But before I hand you back to regular programmes, let's have tracks from the number one albums from this week in 1965 and 2000. And in fact, both of them climbing 3 places to number one. Up 3 to number one this week, 58 years ago, it was Beatles and Beatles for Sale. We'll have their cover of Barrett Strong's Money, That's What I Want From That. And with his cover of Iggy Pop's Lust for Life from Reload, up 3 places to number one this week in the year 2000, it'll be Tom Jones. Until we're together again, please take the very best of care of yourself and those around you. Bye-bye for now.

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1: Andy Burnham has given his strongest indication yet that he's going to challenge Sir Keir Starmer as Labour leader, saying he thinks the country needs to change. He first has to quit as Mayor of Greater Manchester and then win a by-election to become an MP. He'd be up against ex-Health Secretary Wes Streeting, who announced yesterday that he would enter a leadership contest, calling for Britain to build a new special relationship with the European Union. Hearts players had to be escorted off the pitch after being beaten by Celtic when the Glasgow side won the Scottish Premiership title for the fifth consecutive year. Matthew Dudley has the details.
2: Thousands of Celtic fans spilt onto the field following the 3-1 home victory. The visiting Edinburgh club says reports of serious physical and verbal abuse towards our players and staff, both on the pitch and elsewhere, are deeply disturbing. Meanwhile, police officers were injured in the Trongate area of Glasgow as 3,000 supporters gathered to celebrate the win. Bottles and missiles were thrown at them as they dealt with a medical emergency. Police Scotland is calling for urgent discussions.
1: Xabi Alonso's appointment as Chelsea manager has been confirmed on a 4-year deal. The former Liverpool star will take charge from July the 1st in what is his first managerial role in the Premier League. Callum McFarlane's been in interim charge since the sacking of Liam Rossini last month and was on the touchline for Chelsea's FA Cup final 1-0 loss to Man City yesterday. Meanwhile, Pep says his players haven't been allowed to celebrate.
3: Not even one beer. Next Monday after Aston Villa, we're going to celebrate it with the women's team. The club said to me that with some parade in Manchester.
1: Before that, City travelled to Bournemouth on Tuesday for a game they must win to keep the pressure on leaders Arsenal. Finally, the north of England could host the Olympic and Paralympic Games in the 2040s. The government says it's looking at putting in a bid. UK Sport's been brought in to look at costs and the chance of success. That's the latest from Radio News Hub. I'm Liz Whittaker.
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1: Sunshine and showers through the afternoon, heaviest and most frequent in the west, parts of the east staying dry. Still feeling a bit cool with highs of 17 degrees Celsius.
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5: 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I just popped in to say that if you want to get in touch with me or any of the Wave team, just drop an email to studio@wavewsm.co.uk or why not send a WhatsApp voice note to 0751 055 9979 and we will be in touch.
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7: Katie Melua wrote There Are 9 Million Bicycles in Beijing. She originally wrote this as Seagulls in Western Supermare, but the number 189 didn't quite flow with the music. Sorry, Katie.

0: Want to know what's happening in and around Weston? We got you covered.
1: Hi there, it's Harry from Wave Community Radio. I recently went down to Clarence Park Bowling Club and managed to catch up with Jane. Jane was telling us all about the details about getting involved with the club. So if you're interested, listen in.
2: Good morning, my name is Jane Sansom. I'm the secretary of Clarence Bowling Club, and I've been here now 3 years. As secretary, I sort of get involved in sending out information and keeping the members and the committee informed of what's going on.
3: So, yourself, avid bowler, you seem to be going around sort of ushering people into certain areas today on the open day, but what's your side of the bowling?
2: Well, I've been bowling for about 15 years, so yes, I'm an avid bowler. I bowl indoors as well as outdoors during the summer. I'm ushering people around, trying to make sure everyone gets introduced to members of the club so they can find out how friendly it is and how welcoming, because we don't mind if you come and join as a bowler, whether it's outdoors or indoors, if you'd like a snooker player or social. We would just love people to come and join Clarence Bowling Club because we feel we are one of the friendly clubs in Weston Supermare.
3: That's fair enough. And how did you get involved in the side of bowling?
2: Initially, some years ago, there was an advert in the local paper advertising indoor bowling training. Well, my husband had always been a footballer, and he said, right, well, let's do this. It's something we can do together. So we joined indoors, say, 15 years ago, and from there we progressed outdoors. Generally, though, when you're bowling, you very rarely put couples together in a match because they do tend to niggle each other. So we go to the same match, but we might play in different teams.
3: If people want to get involved outside of the open day, how can they get in touch with you?
2: Right, you can come in what they call pay and play. So you don't need to be a member. And what we will be advertising is a mobile number. And if you ring up and talk to the person and say what day you want to come and what hour, we will come down and open up, lend you the equipment, and for that you pay £5 a session.
3: Oh, okay.
2: And now a session can run from up to 2 hours.
3: Yeah.
2: And that way it's open to evenings because lots of people who work can't come here during the day. And we would love to attract the working population of Weston Supermare.
3: Yep.
2: So weekends, especially evenings, when the evenings at this club are lovely. It's so quiet and it's the perfect time to play bowls.
1: So there you go, directly from Jane down at Clarence Park Bowling Club. 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And if you've got a what's on, a local group, or something that you would like us to help you out with in terms of spreading that message, just get in touch. Right, let's get back to it. I won't interrupt you anymore.
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0: Oh, hello again. Just having a barbecue. Few sausages, burgers, that type of thing. I think it's time for a nice drink, though. 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In a busy street. Yeah, you're right. Once again, it's not real. 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
1: The senior cabinet minister has brushed off speculation of a Labour leadership challenge as froth and nonsense. Culture Secretary Lisa Nandy insisted Sir Keir Starmer's position as Prime Minister is secure and dismissed suggestions he could be out by the summer. She spoke to Sky's Trevor Phillips.
2: If people want to challenge him, there is a process for doing that. There is a way to trigger a leadership contest to be leader of the Labour Party and to succeed him as Prime Minister. Nobody has done that yet, despite the absolute feverish speculation.
1: Police are investigating suspected hate crimes after two large protests in central London. More than 40 arrests were made, with offences linked to both demonstrations. Officers say seven suspects from the NACPA Day rally are still being sought. Police Scotland is calling for urgent discussions after officers were injured in Glasgow, where Celtic fans gathered to celebrate the club's Scottish Premiership title win. Matthew Dudley has more.
3: 3,000 supporters turned up in the Trongate area yesterday to celebrate their team's victory over Hearts. Officers had missiles, including glass bottles, thrown at them while assisting with a medical emergency. Earlier, Hearts players had to be escorted off the pitch as thousands of Celtic fans spilt onto the field. It follows their 3-1 home victory. The Edinburgh club says reports of serious physical and verbal abuse towards our players and staff, both on the pitch and elsewhere, are deeply disturbing.
1: In football, Manchester United came from behind to beat Nottingham Forest 3-2 at Old Trafford. It was a close contest, but United edged it with three goals to secure all 3 points in the Premier League. And it wasn't quite nil point for the UK in the Eurovision, but we did come last. Bulgaria won for the first time ever with a whopping 516 points. That's the latest from Radio News Hub. I'm Dave Cronin.
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1: Showers persist in the west, possibly forming longer rain in the southwest. Central and northern areas turn dry and chilly, with lows of 7 to 9 degrees Celsius.
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11: Hi, I'm David Southwell. Welcome to 2 hours of rocking soul.

Servitors starting Soul Vaults off today. That's the Blackbirds. Walking in rhythm. Yes, welcome to your 2 hours of rocking soul, as we call it. Soul, Motown in Northern Soul, where we play the best of your memories. Not only play them, but we give you the backstories to the songs and the artists. Say that was the Blackbirds, who were inspired by trumpeter, no less. You could hear him trumping away. Donald Byrd, hence the name The Blackbirds. Best known for that song there, which received a Grammy nomination, selling over 1 million copies, has ordered a gold disc. As many of our songs that we'll play you over the 2 hours were. 8 albums released for Fantasy Records over a 6-year period. The Blackbirds became an inspiration to the late 70s and early 80s British jazz funk acts, such as Light of the World. Well, they were a good band, weren't they? And High Tensions. Oh, some good soulful 70s stuff, which was inspired by the band we played there. So, yes, so what have we got for you for Soul Vaults? We have 2 hours, and we've only just begun. We won't be playing that song today, though. And in this hour, we've got our unsung soul hero. A bit of an unusual one today. Some of you will say, not sure that's soulful, but it is soulful. That's coming up later on. And we've got a superb unreleased Motown track in what we call Lost Motown. And talking of Lost Motown tracks, I thought we'd stick this one in for you right now. This is Kim Weston playing on Soul Vaults for you now.

Motown star that's now never received the recognition that she rightly deserved. Kim Weston signed to Motown back in 1961. Her biggest success was singing in the classic hit It Takes Two with Marvin Gaye. Who can ever forget that? I think for most of us that were around at the time that was a hit, believe that she was there for a long time. Well, she wasn't. She was there, in fact, for 6 years, really not making her mark in Motown. She left in 1967 and later recorded several more albums for different labels, trying to get that big hit for her. She also made an album of duets with Johnny Nash, none of which charted. And I'm not sure if we've played Johnny Nash on Soul Watts. Maybe we should consider that for future program here. She also made an album of duets, as I say, with him. None of those charted. Realistically, the only thing, if you look at her, she got a best of album, which is the best of the songs that never really charted for her. Such a shame, really. It's Soul Vaults. I'm David Southwaite. This is Moses in Joshua Dillard.

But we played in one shape or form, one of those or the other. Moses and Joshua Dilla playing on Soul Vaults and My Elusive Dreams. And we played lots of those because such good stuff, whether we play them individually or as a duet. That's sounds as though they were related, but not the case. Moses had a dual career in music for more than 20 years, leading his own bands and as a guitarist working with Muscle Shoals, which have had such a huge reputation as good sounding brass band. Brass band? You know, I mean, brass music. Yes. Well, brass band, isn't it? Put together a touring band of his own, the Dynamic Showman, before he was 20 years of age, and he later teamed up with James Moore in that duo that we played there. They recorded for a guy called Don Schroeder, Papa Don Productions. A legend. Look him up. Papa Don, again, we've spoken about him so many times here on Soul Vaults. I've played a lot of his artists. And Papa Don's still with us today. And still, I believe, an executive of a radio station. I'm not quite sure if in Philadelphia, I think it is. Those songs, anyway, My Elusive Dreams and Get Out of My Heart were big hits for them in America and did well for them here in the UK in the early Northern Soul scene. While working for Papa Don, though, Joshua Dillard's guitar virtuoso came to the fore and he played sessions with most of the company's acts, which included James and Bobby Purify, Oscar Tony Jr. Joshua Dillard returned to Greenville in 1970 to resume his own career and put together the group Tex Town Display. With that lineup that we have spoken and played about Peebo Bryson in the past. See, it's how we do it here on Soul Vaults. Hey, I'll tell you how you can get involved with the program after we heard from this one. Here's another really classic old soul track. It's a guy called Tyron Barclay. I mean, some kind of wonderful.

rekindling those soul memories for you today. It's Dave Southey with Soul Vaults. Maybe you've not heard that one before. Lovely voice, isn't he? Tyrone Barclay is some kind of wonderful. Well, where did he hail from then, David? Well, Motown producer Norman Whitfield, partly as a response to criticism from Temptations fans that he was using the group as his personal plaything, put together Joe Harris, Billy Calvin, Brenda Evans to create his own recording act, The Undisputed Truth. And that's where Tyrone came in. A number of their singles also became minor hits, and many of them were also songs for the Temptations. One was Papa Was a Rolling Stone. And when their lead singer left, Tyrone Neal Barclay was a member of the Magic Tones, a Detroit soul group. Their 1970 song, Higher Than High, was featured in a TV advertisement for the movie back in 2015, The Man from U.N.C.L.E. It's amazing how some of these old soul songs become standards for people to use in TV adverts these days, isn't it? Along with Rolls Royce and Willie Hutch, he was joined Whitfield during when he left Motown to set up Whitfield Records. With little success thereafter, it's a shame because, again, as we were saying earlier in the program, at Kim Weston, such a good voice, a soulful voice. That was his one and only song that he had out. Didn't do a lot for him. Some kind of wonderful playing on Soul Vaults. Right, let's have a little bit of the Northern Soul. Should we do that? Okay. I know it's what you like. It's what I like as well. So we'll start off with this one. So it's James Fountain and his 7-Day Lover.

Soul Vaults playing James Fountain, influenced by James Brown and Sam Cooke. You can hear it there, can't you? 7 Day Lover was on William Bell's record label and was produced by William Bell. There's not a lot to report on James Fountain, other than the fact it was one of those odd records that did absolutely nothing in its home country, the USA, but was and still is recognized as a classic Northern Soul track. It is the way we play them and say them here on Soul Vaults. And if you want to get involved with the program, you can by nominating whether it's a song or an artist to feature in Hour 1, which is our unsung soul hero, or Hour 2, our Motown triple play and our token reggae. Ooh, something good on the token reggae coming in Hour 2 as well. So stay in for that. 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Onwards and upwards with some more Northern Soul for you now. Ooh, this gets you rocking and rolling, isn't it? Or rocking and souling. It's Paddy Young in the advert for the shampoo. Head and Shoulders.

I was saying just now about the TV adverts playing some of the old Northern Soul was there back in China. Why don't the shampoo company pick up on that? I've no idea. Paddy Young playing on Soul Vaults and Head and Shoulders. A bit of Northern Soul, but blue-eyed soul. Not necessarily, though, at its best, but they're all the same and did very well and still stands the test of time on that, doesn't it? She was originally one of the three backing singers. This is an odd backstory to this young lady, for Dale Shannon, sort of a million miles away from soulful as you could possibly get, along with her two sisters, all of them, well, obviously, because that's where they were born, hailed from Detroit. The song, though, Little Town Flirt, which was a big hit for Dale Shannon, was originally written for the three sisters, and Dale ended up singing it with the girls on backing vocals. They had several singles released, mainly sort of doo-wop stuff, and the song we play today was recorded by many, many artists. If you want to check one out for yourself, check out Marlena Mars. She's got a good version of that. It is Soul Vaults, our well, the last one of our Northern Soul for this hour in our little segment that we do for Northern Soul. Oh, just that beat that comes in, you know exactly what it is. Bobby Parris playing on Soul Vaults in I Walked Away.

Yes, and it's Bobby Parris, and we spoke about Patty Young, blue-eyed soul. Well, Bobby Parris, certainly blue-eyed soul singer, born and raised in New York City, the product of a Puerto Rican family. He began singing with a neighborhood doo-wop group, but similarly to what we were saying about Patty Young just now. They were called the Golden Keys, and he had a couple of records with them. He also moved on to be a producer, and he co-produced Bobby Gentry's track, Ode to Billy Joe, and Personality and Bye Bye Blackbird. He also had another song out which carried on well with Northern Soul, and that was Night Owl, Bobby Parris. You see, it's the stories behind the songs and the artists that mean so much. It is Soul Vaults. I'm David Southway, and here is a lost Motown song. If you've heard it, you'll know how beautiful it is. If you haven't, just listen to this. Ivy Joe Hunter, set for release in 1967, never made it though.

It's the end. It makes it for me. Ivy Joe Hunter, a lost Motown track for this hour on Soul Vault. Strange ending, isn't it? Certainly sounds as though that was a session that they didn't intend putting out, and that's how they played it. It was, as I say, a Sal Penn song. Very talented guy. But really didn't have any success at Motown as an artist. He trained in orchestra, music primarily trumpet and keyboards. And after his time in the United States Army, he began performing as a singer in venues around Detroit, from where he played keyboards on Motown sessions before working as a songwriter and began to write some of the most significant hits of the early Motown years. The Isley Brothers' Behind a Painted Smile was his. Ask the Lonely, and he does a great version of that, his song Ask the Lonely, and Loving You is Sweeter Than Ever for the Four Tops. He also co-wrote Martha and the Randallas' Dancing in the Street, and he continued to write, produce, and serve as a session musician and perform throughout the 1960s as a vocalist. So he recorded a lot of material in Motown. As I say, that was originally 1967, I think I said, but wasn't released until the 70s when it just came out on one of the Cellar Full of Motown tracks. So didn't get the recognition. Good song. So many songs that we played in Motown, as we said before, maybe Berry Gordy was more interested in signing up artists that other people couldn't have. And that was how he got all these artists to work for him. But great. And that's and the legend of Motown is on the basis of all the people that you have working for him, I guess, isn't it? As we continue, onwards and upwards like only we can on some rocking soul. Now, these are poppy soul. They did very well in the UK, better than they did in the States. These are the Drifters, still going today in one shape or another, like sister and brother.

Dogs. Alec, we've spoken so many times about the Drifters. I thought we'd look at the song instead, like Sister and Brother, written and recorded by the Drifters in 1973. It was the first of four charting singles from the album that they had out, Love Games LP. And it was at the time that they could do no wrong in the UK, wasn't it? Bill Fredericks is the lead singer then, and the song became a top 10 hit here in the UK. And the first of three from that album to do so. And it also reached number 10 in Australia. So they became somewhat of global stars, and bigger stars they were then in this country, as I said at the outset, than they were when in their own country. Oh, I love it, I love it, I love it. Keep it going, David. I certainly will. Here's Chuck Jackson now. And Any Day Now.

sung with such passion, isn't it? A real soulful song, and then you realise it was a Burt Bacharach and Hal David song. Ain't nothing wrong with that, other than the fact it's such a soulful combination, isn't it? Well, he was Chuck Jackson was one of the first artists to record material by Burt Bacharach and Hal David successfully. Before that, people did it, and they didn't get the Hal David and Burt Bacharach didn't really get recognised as the artists that they were for writing songs. Chuck was discovered when he opened for Jackie Wilson at the Apollo Theatre, and he signed a recording contract with Wand Records. His first single, I Don't Want to Cry, which he co-wrote, was his first hit. The song, though, charted into the pop charts, and it was 1962 that he sang that song, which was to become his signature song. His popularity in the 60s prompted him to buy up the time on his contract with Wand Records, and then he moved temporarily to Motown. There he recorded a number of successful singles, including the one called Honey Come Back, which I think we've played for you before here on Soul Vaults. He later recorded

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Okay. Here's an unusual one as we go back to a little bit of Northern Soul for you now. These are the Casual Ears.

I'm sat here, sat back in the chair, just loving the music. Almost forgetting that I was doing the program there. So, love that. Casual Ears on Soul Vault. So, Dance, Dance, Dance, definitely a classic within the Northern Soul genre. It's been re-released on over 15 Northern Soul compilation albums. It was described by the time of its release by Billboard as a solid dance beat with a good groovy workout. Such was the demand for the song that was re-released in 1974 on the Pi International Disco Demand label. And those of you that are as old in the teeth as I am will remember that pink label with great delight, I think. Hey, look, how about we move on and play our unsung soul here? An unusual one, I said today. Here's the first track from this guy. This is a classy Northern Soul track. It's Robert John, Rainbow.

that's what it's called. Raindrops, Love and Sunshine, Robert John. Our unsung soul hero on Soulbox today. His first hit came when he was just 12 years old with a song called White Bucks and Saddle Shoes. Blimey. Several years later, recorded for EMI Records, he hit the charts again with Sad Eyes. We couldn't play there. That's not really soulful, is it? One of the few chart-chopping singles that in 1979 that had no disco beat or disco influence. He joined A&M Records, and the track we played today came from that era when it still goes on to be a Northern Soul classic. But for me, one of the best songs that he did, and a beautiful soulful track, is this one.

0: Well, look, I know you might say, no, come on, David, that's not really soul. It is soul four, isn't it? Soul four. We play the stuff that that was making those memories for you. The first one of his on the Unsung Soul Hero, Raindrops, Love and Sunshine. Certainly Northern Soul. And that, in my opinion, is got all the essence of a good soulful track. It was Robert John featuring us our Unsung Soul Hero today. Two from him. If you want to take task with me on that and you want to nominate an Unsung Soul Hero for yourself, then do that, please, by all means. It's email the studio at soulvaults@gmail.com or via the station's website or social media. Now, look, we're running out of time in hour one, so I have two choices. I can either play Johnny and Jackie in Someday We'll Be Together or the Marvelettes, My Baby Must Be a Magician. So you have your choice. You tell me which one you feel you want us to play, and I'll play it for you. Shout out now. Okay, got it.
1: You are under my power. It is the power of love.

And there they go. The Marvelettes on Soul Vaults. From 1961, they were. They were called the Marvels. They entered a talent show contest on behest of their teacher and ended up finishing in fourth place. As only the first three winners were offered a trip to the audition for a new Motown label at that time, two of the girls' school teachers advised that they were allowed to audition too. Upon auditioning for Motown, they had a second audition with Smokey Robinson and Berry Gordy, who, while impressed with their vocal styles, advised them to come back with their own composition. Well, look, one of the Marvels contacted a local musician who had an unfinished blues composition titled Please, Mr. Postman. He allowed her to use it as long as he received songwriting credit if the song became a hit. Despite having no previous songwriting experience, one of the Marvels took the song home and reworked the song completely to see if she could get it into some sort of song that might become a hit. She managed to do it, went back to Gordy with it, and he said, "Do you know what? I like that. I think we could release that." And one of the earliest songs that came out of Motown. Hey, it's how we do it here on Soul Vaults, playing that rocking soul for you. That's hour one is gone. Don't go anywhere. Another 60 minutes is coming up. And in that hour, we've got our token reggae. Well, we've got a couple of reggae songs in that hour. And also our Motown triple play with... find out when we continue here on Soul Vaults.

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1: Senior Cabinet Minister dismissed talk of a Labour leadership challenge as froth and nonsense. Culture Secretary Lisa Nandy said Sir Keir Starmer remains firmly in place as Prime Minister, rejecting suggestions he could be forced out by summer. She also criticised former Health Secretary Wes Streeting for reigniting the Brexit debate. Mr Streeting spoke yesterday.
2: We need a new special relationship with the EU, because Britain's future lies with Europe and one day, back in the European Union.
1: Police Scotland have had bottles and other missiles thrown at them as Celtic fans celebrated winning the Premiership title. They say officers were injured during serious disorder, with people seen climbing traffic lights around the Trongate. Around 3,000 supporters got together to celebrate their team's victory against Hearts. Tens of thousands of people took part in rival protests in the capital on Saturday, prompting a major policing operation. The Met says hate crime offences were recorded at both events, with arrests connected to each group. The World Health Organization has declared a public health emergency of international concern. It's over an Ebola outbreak in the Congo, which has seen more than 300 suspected cases. Xabi Alonso's appointment as Chelsea manager has been confirmed on a four-year deal. The former Liverpool star will take charge from July 1st in what is his first managerial role in the Premier League. And it wasn't a great night for Eurovision fans in the UK. Look Mum No Computer finished last in the grand final. It's the fourth year in a row that the UK has received no points from the public vote. Bulgaria's Dara won with Bangaranga. She says she wasn't sure whether she wanted to enter.
3: In the beginning, I was not sure if I want to come or not, because I had anxiety and doubt in myself.
1: That's the latest from Radio News Hub. I'm Dave Cronin.
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1: Showers persist in the west, possibly forming longer rain in the southwest. Central and northern areas turn dry and chilly, with lows of 7 to 9 degrees Celsius.
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9: Hey, well, thank you very much indeed for staying with us. I will make it your worthwhile doing that, okay? As we enter hour two of Soul Vault, starting off as we always do, it's in the 70s, Nick Ashford and Belle Simpson right now.

Hey, what a way to start a program, eh? Hour two away. Ashford and Simpson, top of the stairs. Well, husband and wife songwriting production team, Nicholas Ashford and Valerie Simpson. We've all heard their songs over the years, haven't we? Well, apart from a couple of later versions, which came out on the Philadelphia International label, some of their stuff was totally unrecognizable. So after they met in church in 1964 and having that recording career, which didn't really go anywhere, they decided to join Motown as songwriters, where they had some superb success, including songs Ain't No Mountain High Enough, You're All I Need to Get By. Ain't Nothing Like the Real Thing, and Reach Out and Touch Somebody's Hand. Essentially, they really had two careers, one as successful writing and producing team and the other as singers and performers. And I think most of the best writers of songs are probably the most frustrated performers, really. And this is a bit of a twist of fate, whether this is true or not. According to Marvin Gaye in his book Divided Soul, Valerie Simpson did most of the vocals on the last album Marvin did with Tammy Terrell. The song, the album was Easy. And that is such a lovely song, a lovely album, as a way for Tammy's family to have additional income as she was battling that fatal brain tumour. Although the Levaine Demps, the singer of the Andantes, who we will be playing later in this hour, has stated that she saw Tammy recording the album. And Valerie Simpson is also saying that, yes, she did sing the songs, but only as guide tracks for the album, which were later replaced by Tammy Terrell's own vocals. So many artists have been touched by Ashford and Simpson and their writing stuff, and even this man, the man we just spoke about there, Marvin Gaye.

Solve Oates and Marvin Gaye. Now look, if we've said too many things about an artist on Solve Oates, and we try to move on to the song, but I'm always touched by what Marvin Gaye had to put up with in his early years, that I always feel it's right to keep saying it, to keep those stories alive from the troubles that he had with his family. Well, he developed a love of singing at an early age and was encouraged to pursue a professional music career after a performance at a school play at 11, where he sang Mario Lanza's Be My Love. His home life, though, consisted of brutal whippings by his father, who struck him for any real reason, or not even real reason. The young Marvin described living in his father's house as similar to living with a king, a very peculiar, changeable, cruel, and all-powerful king. He felt that had his mother not consoled him, encouraged his singing, he would have killed himself when he was very, very young. His sister was later to explain that Marvin was beaten often from the age 7, well into his teenage years. Without question, he helped to shape the sound of Motown in the 1960s, first as an in-house session player and later as a solo artist with a string of hits and duet recordings with Mary Wells, Kim Weston, Diana Ross and Tammy Terrell, who we spoke about just recently. Later earning the titles the Prince of Motown and the Prince of Soul during the 70s, he recorded the standard, still standard album What's Going On and Let's Get It On and became one of the first artists in Motown to win a Grammy. On April the 1st, 1984, he was fatally shot at the house in West District of Los Angeles by his father. Such a sad life, and I will continue to say the story of his life every time we play something from Marvin, because such a star, and he went so very soon. Solve Oates now playing Rex Garvin and the Mighty Cravers. This will change you.

Well, it makes me think that he ran out of words after that. Just decided to grunt. Rex Garvin, the Mighty Cravers, Sock It To 'Em, JB. Well, he took piano lessons as a child. And as so many of our artists did, they went way back. In 1954, he helped form The Hearts, a female vocal group with whom he sang bass, played the piano and wrote and arranged songs. This was a female vocal group, of course. The Hearts' first record, Lonely Nights, was issued way back in 1955, when at that time it reached number 8 on the Billboard R&B chart. He remained involved with the group as their pianist, arranger, musical director, and in their own words at the time, maestro. Through various personnel changes during the 50s, he later explained that he did so, stay with the group, mainly to meet the girls. He wasn't daft, was he? Good old Rex wasn't daft. His own solo recording career started in the late 50s with My Darling Dear, his vocal duet with Marie Knight, as Marie and Rex, and a song called I Can't Sit Down. Now, that's a decent song. That was a minor hit for them in America. He formed his own group, Rex Garvin and the Mighty Cravers, in 1961, releasing their first single, Go Little Willie. We shall say no more about that. Although he had little commercial success, he released a string of records in the 60s. Several of them have been surfaced in recent years as Northern Soul compilations. The song we played today, Sock It To 'Em, JB, had a double meaning. Oh, yes, it did, as most of the things that all Rex did. Particularly on Northern Soul, overall, it's a reference to JB being James Bond, but in the style of James Brown. As we continue, it's Soul Vaults now. Bit of a landslide ahead. Talking of Northern Soul, here's one for you from Tony Clark.

Tony Clark, raised in Detroit, but from New York City, so he's got music in his veins now, hasn't he? We played The Entertainer before here on Soul Vaults, and we have been asked to play that, so I thought we'd put it in the program for you. It's Tony Clark and Landslide, as we here are on the verge of our Northern Soul... No, we're not. We're on the verge of our Motown triple play. I think I've lost my way in the program. Our Motown triple play. I did say you'd have to wait for this hour to find out who it is. So here it is. Three tracks from this lady, Gladys Knight and the Pips. And I love this song so much. We put it in as number one. It's her version of Take Me in Your Arms and Love Me a Little.

Motown triple play artists today, Gladys Knight and the Pips, three from her. Starting out number one there as the Pips, derived from a cousin's nickname. I thought that was the BBC ident, wasn't it? Or something, no, what was it? The Time ident. The founding members, well, I don't know what I'm on today, were Gladys, a brother Merrill Bubble Knight, sister Brenda Knight, and cousins William and Eleanor Guest. After a couple of years performing in talent shows, they signed with Brunswick Records, recording a couple of singles that failed to chart, but mainly because of lack of promotion. A new lineup then produced the group's first hit single, Every Beat of My Heart. After the single was released on three different labels, they changed their name to Gladys Knight and the Pips.

Well, the very first version of I Heard It Through the Grapevine was that version from Gladys Knight and the Pips. Well, back in the early part of the 60s, before they joined Motown, the group's success was halted by Gladys's sudden departure to start a family. As she gave birth to the couple's son, then came their daughter. So imagine if you were part of the Pips, you'd be wondering when on earth she's coming back. During that period, though, the Pips kept performing and recording to little success. And eventually, each Pip was to take odd jobs whilst from the just to make ends meet whilst they were waiting for Gladys to turn up. And waiting for a bus, really, I suppose. Here's our third and final track from Gladys Knight and the Pips. This one's Just Walk a Mile in My Shoes.

Such a nice version. And of course, as I said just then, I heard it through the grapevine, was the very first version of that song and became a hit for Gladys. She went on to have some other good hits with Motown Records. They left, though, for Budda Records, and just because she wasn't really getting the recognition within Motown that she felt that they still had to give. And, of course, one of the tracks that became a mainstay of her career was Midnight Train to Georgia. And it's funny to think of her as a Motown artist, and yet that song didn't come from Motown. So the three tracks there were our Motown Triple Play from Gladys Knight and the Pips. If you want to nominate us an artist for our Motown Triple Play in future, you can do that. Soulvaults@gmail.com or all over the station's website and social media. 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Or if it's just for a track or an artist you want us to play, then same thing. 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Onwards and upwards, David.

Well, we know him as Dean Parrish, although he was born Phil Anastasia. Raised in Little Italy in New York, where he sang in the street corner doo-wop group. He was spotted by the same manager who looked after two local bands and tried to convince Phil to go from second tenor to lead solo singer. Well, he didn't do that too kindly, so he also played at the Peppermint Lounge in New York's premier nightclub in the early 60s. And on the advice of the Ronettes lead singer, Ronnie Spector, he changed his name to Dean Parrish and began his own recording career in 1964. He toured on Dick Clark's Caravan of Stars, and my goodness, check that out. That was huge back then. Even appeared on a Motown review bill with the Supremes. And in 1967, he reverted to his original name and became an actor. He began to appear on television and in films. He kept his hand in, though, musically, by playing the guitar with Herbie Mann. He worked as a session musician with Jimi Hendrix and Santana and played the guitar with Bob Marley in 1972. There was also a BBC Radio 2 documentary, I'm On My Way, the Dean Parrish story. That's a long time ago now, in 2008. It was billed as the Northern Soul star who sold over 1 million records, but barely received a penny for his work because he didn't realise that it was such a big hit here in the UK. Pete Mitchell, the guy who put the TV programme together, the documentary together, went to New York to track him down, revealing a story that also took in The Sopranos, where Phil Anastasia had a role in one episode, and as we said, playing along with Jimi Hendrix as well. So from a guy who didn't realise he had a hit to a guy having so many hits on the TV, no less. As we continue...

Unusual to be playing on Soul Vault, so this is a Northern Soul classic, though. Muriel Dare. 9 times out of 10. Well, she was the first singer from Northern Ireland to represent the Republic of Ireland in the Eurovision Song Contest. Work that one around if you can. She was also the first woman to perform for Ireland. After making her name in the Irish showband circuit and appearing in the British movie Billy Liar, that was in 1963, she was chosen as Ireland's Eurovision Song Contest with the song The Wages of Love. In 1969. Though the song was a great hit in Ireland, it finished 7th internationally, much better than the UK seems to do, isn't it? As a result of her performance, however, she was offered the chance to record Our Song Today, which is still a Northern Soul classic. She moved to Canada in 1971, where she continued her career, and eventually taking up medicine and becoming a laser therapist. I never realised that lasers need therapy. She returned to Belfast, though, in the 1990s, where she still is today, and she still, if she possibly can, gets out in a bit of entertaining in one way or another. Soul Vaults, I'm David Southway, as we continue the music. This is Major League.

Waltz playing Major Lance. And Ain't No Soul in These Old Shoes. Well, he was one of 12 children. Blimey. He went to the same school as Curtis Mayfield and Jerry Butler. And Curtis Mayfield called him Lance, a sparkly fellow and a great basketball player. His hero was Jackie Wilson. And he was always going round to Curtis's house looking through the songs that Curtis had written but didn't want to record with the impressions. I can imagine that happening, can't you? In 1962, Major Lance signed with OK Records, and that was on Curtis Mayfield's recommendation. His first single, a track called Delilah, wasn't successful, and listen to it and you'll understand why. It established his partnership with the writing and arranging team of Curtis Mayfield, often with members of the Impressions on backing vocals. Monkey Time was Major Lance's first successful hit song, and it became the first hit single that his record company had in 10 years. Years. Blimey. During the 60s, Major Lance toured the UK, where he was supported by a band called Bluesology, whose pianist was a guy called Reggie Dwight. Yeah, Elton John. The early 70s, he relocated to England to capitalise on the success of his older records among fans of Northern soul music, and he was become legendary as a UK club act, and always very similar to Edwin Starr, delivering 110% at every performance. His daughter with Sylvia Robinson, so Sylvia Robinson, the lady who owned All Platinum, of course, Keisha Lance Bottoms, has been the mayor of Atlanta over years. So they're keeping in the limelight, as it were. It's Soul Vaults. I'm David Southway. Get involved with us. Please do. We'd love to hear from you. Even if it's to say you've missed a certain track, well, we'll play it for you, okay? Here's J-Mo Thomas as we continue for the

that was a fun song at the time, but we listened to the words on today. It's sort of a creepy kind of song. J-Mo Thomas recorded his first debut single back in 1965. It was a track that was produced by Jerry Butler, so a bit of credibility there. A track called Stop the Baby. Guess who sponsored that band? Never mind. His second song was the one we played today, and that did quite well for him in the US at the time, and didn't do much here until 1969 when it was re-released, and it made it into the UK charts to number 44. And it it went on to be the only appearance that he had in the UK charts. But it was recorded originally by Luther Ingram just a few months prior to J-Mo's version. And hold that thought for the end of the show today, all right? So don't go away from that. Let's hold that thought from Luther Ingram and I Spy for the FBI for later today in this show, all right? Hey, I said we got a couple of token reggae cracks today. And yeah, I thought we'd put them together for you. And here's the first one. This is Sugar Minot, and he's got a good...

0: snare drum. Yes. Lincoln Barrington. You're known to me as Sugar Minot, a Jamaican reggae singer, producer, and sound system operator. Wonder what that means. After a number of moderately successful hits for Studio One in Jamaica, he released an album. And in the 80s, Roots Lover album saw a move towards Lover's Rock, which was a UK hit. He followed the hit to the UK, where he became a bigger star than in Jamaica. And Good Thing Going, which was a song, which a cover, of originally recorded by Michael Jackson in 1971. A very, very different version of that song. And it did very well for him. Got to number four in the UK charts. He returned to Jamaica after the success, and his Youth Man promotion still continues today, although he sadly is no longer with us. But he's survived by his wife, who keeps that that charity going over there to help youngsters in Jamaica. It is Soul Vaults. I'm David Southway. We've got two on our token reggae. Here's number two.
1: I am the magnificent. I'm back with the shaker of soul, boss. Most thundering, storming, sound of soul.

0: working at? Hit me one time.
1: Earlier we have Rex Garvin and his Mighty Cravers with his JB, suck it to him, JB. We had them talking about the magnificent WOO. About the only thing you can understand in that track, isn't it? That's our token reggae today from Dave and Ansel Collins. Dave Barker, session vocalist, and Ansel, a keyboard player, working in Kingston in the late 60s and joined forces in 1970 for that track today. It was released in the late summer of 70, and it has got that summer feel to it, hasn't it? Topped the American, the Jamaican and UK charts in May of the following year. So as they say, it was a slow burner. Ansel Collins went on to appear in the movie, one of Ernest Reed's Jimmy Cliff's backup musicians in the movie The Club Paradise. He was billed as Ansel Double Barrel Collins. It is Soul Vaults. You know, I don't know where the time's gone. We've just got one more track, and we've spoken about these people so often on the program that I thought it was about time we played the track. These are the Andantes. Oh, yes, those, the backing musicians or vocalists on most Motowns. And Like a Nightmare from...

are one of those sounds from Motown. The Adansies, the session group from Motown at its peak, who sang background vocals on thousands of Motown recordings, most probably on all the Four Tops Holland Dozier Holland produced hits. The Adansies were used as vocal substitute for Mary Wilson and Cindy Birdsong on many of the Supremes recordings done in the late 60s. They were also called upon to overdub some of the early Marvelettes background vocals, ending up allegedly replacing them completely in the studio by 1967. The final Adansies, though, were to break up over a period of time because they found they were just not getting the recognition they wanted. There were three women estimated, as I said, to have sung on thousands of Motown tracks over a 10-year period. Really should be acknowledged as the Funk Brothers are, as the musicians, they should be acknowledged as the backing vocal. Never have been, though. Hey, I said about this earlier on, the thing about Luther Ingram. Well, here he is playing us out today. That's about it. Enjoyed the last 2 hours. We'll do it again next time here on Soulbox. Get involved. You'll find us all over social media and the website of the station. Email me direct, soulbox@gmail.com. And I'll tell you this, we will do it all over again next time we meet on Soulbox.

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1: A senior cabinet minister says it's a personal decision for Sir Keir Starmer whether to fight on as pressure grows over his leadership. Culture Secretary Lisa Nandy insisted she wouldn't write him off, but said it's up to the Prime Minister to decide his next move as rivals begin positioning themselves. Speaking to Sky's Trevor Phillips, Miss Nandy brushed off speculation of a Labour leadership challenge.
2: Most of it has turned out to be just froth and nonsense. We've got to get on with the job. We promised people that we'd bring change to their lives, and we've got to take that fight out to the country and show that we can do it.
1: Hearts players had to be escorted off the pitch after being beaten by Celtic after the Glasgow side won the Scottish Premiership title for the fifth consecutive year. Matthew Dudley has the details.
3: Thousands of Celtic fans spilt onto the field following the 3-1 home victory. The visiting Edinburgh club says reports of serious physical and verbal abuse towards our players and staff, both on the pitch and elsewhere, are deeply disturbing. Meanwhile, police officers were injured in the Trongates area of Glasgow as 3,000 supporters gathered to celebrate the win. Bottles and missiles were thrown at them as they dealt with a medical emergency. Police Scotland is calling for urgent discussions.
1: Two men have been arrested after a hit and run in Birmingham left a pedestrian in hospital. The victim, a man in his 30s, suffered leg injuries when he was struck by a van in Stirchley on Thursday night. Police say the vehicle failed to stop but was later recovered. Both suspects remain in custody as investigations continue. The north of England could host the Olympic and Paralympic Games in the 2040s. The government says it's looking at putting in a bid. UK sport's been brought in to look at costs and the chance of success. And in football, Manchester United came from behind to beat Nottingham Forest 3-2 at Old Trafford. It was a close contest, but United edged it with three goals to secure all 3 points in the Premier League. That's the latest from Radio News Hub. I'm Dave Cronin.
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1: Showers persist in the west, possibly forming longer rain in the southwest. Central and northern areas turn dry and chilly, with lows of 7 to 9 degrees Celsius.
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7: 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Always remember as a little tip, if you're going to borrow money, do so like myself. I always borrow from my neighbour. He's a pessimist, so I know he never expects anything back. Let's get on to the music.

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2: Take the floor.
3: So, we've been running a Sing and Smile session in Yatton for the last year now.
2: Yep.
3: It's the most amazing event. It's just a really chilled morning where we sit around, have a cup of coffee and sing songs. Mm-hmm. And we would love to find a similar space in Weston to be able to set up the same sort of thing. So we're kind of looking for a cafe or somewhere that can just spare us an hour to come and sing.
2: Just come along and sing.
3: Open to everyone. Obviously, because we tend to run it in the day, it tends to be retired folks and older people, but there is no age limit. Just a really nice, relaxed atmosphere hosted by Right at Home. So we just need the space. We'll do the rest.
2: Oh, fantastic. Now, there's no particular day that you're looking for this to be done?
3: Or? No. The one we run in Yatton is a Monday morning from 11 till 12.
2: Yeah.
3: So obviously we need to avoid that time. But other than that,
2: it's all good, really.
3: It's all good, yeah.
2: Fabulous.
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3: People say nothing is impossible. 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Let's carry that on, shall we? 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
1: A senior cabinet minister has dismissed talk of a Labour leadership challenge as fraught and nonsense. Culture Secretary Lisa Nandy said Sir Keir Starmer remains firmly in place as Prime Minister, rejecting suggestions he could be forced out by the summer. She also criticised former Health Secretary Wes Streeting for reigniting the Brexit debate. Mr Streeting spoke yesterday.
2: The biggest economic opportunity we have is on our doorstep. We need a new special relationship with the EU because Britain's future lies with Europe and one day, back in the European Union.
1: Public support for higher defence spending is politically fragile, according to new research. While nearly half of voters back increases, far fewer see defence as a top priority. The report from the Good Growth Foundation suggests linking defence investment to jobs and economic growth to strengthen support. Police Scotland have had bottles and other missiles thrown at them as Celtic fans celebrated winning the Premiership title. They say officers were injured during serious disorder, with people seen climbing traffic lights around the Tron Gate. It wasn't quite nil-pop for the UK in the Eurovision, but we did come last. Look, Mum, No Computer scored just one in the final, and that was from Ukraine's jury. Bulgaria won for the first time ever with a whopping 516 points. Their act, Dara credited her husband for giving her the confidence to take part.
3: He just pushed me and he was like, "You need to go right now to Eurovision. You need to go. Right now, pick up your phone, tell them you're going."
1: And former Scotland rugby international Scott Hastings has died at the age of 61. The centre was part of the country's Grand Slam winning side in 1990 and later revealed he was living with incurable cancer. That's the latest from Radio News Hub. I'm Dave Cronin.
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1: Showers persist in the west, possibly forming longer rain in the southwest. Central and northern areas turn dry and chilly, with lows of 7 to 9 degrees Celsius.
6: 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At the racetrack. 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
6: And welcome to a brand new experience. Hope you're well. Hope the last week has been as kind to you as it possibly can have been, and that you enjoyed our storming opener from the brand new release by the band. What are they called? I've forgotten already. Crocodiles. Their new album is Greetings from Hell, and that one is called Let's Be Strangers, Let's Not. Let's be friends and share 2 hours of damn fine music. Included in the programme, two tracks from a brand new release featured album, Song Without Words at the end of the show, cracking cover version for you now too, and a couple of tracks back-to-back halfway through the programme that have something in common, as well as all of that, some old music like this. This is 50 years old this week. It's the opening of the album Fly Like an Eagle, the space intro, taking us into the full-length version of the title track by the Steve Miller Band, because only the finest music is worth sharing among friends, and that's what you get each week on your favourite radio station, right here on The Experience.

M. I know Matt will agree with me on that one. Steve Miller Band, Fly Like an Eagle, title track of the album of the same name, released 50 years ago this week. If you have any thoughts about music, you're very welcome to get in touch. 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It's at Titus Radio on Blue Sky or Facebook, or at Titus_Radio on Threads or Instagram. Right, before the first of two from this week's featured album, let's have something that's 20 years old this week. It's from the White Bread Black Beer album by Squitty Politti. They're Cooking.

never mind the genres, eh? Tyler Jennings with you, with the experience Scrittipility Cooking from their, I think, most recent album, actually. The album White Bread Black Beer from 20 years ago. From this year, there is a new album by the Claypool Lennon Delirium, entitled The Great Parrot Ox and the Golden Egg of Empathy. It's this week's featured album. We're going to start our featured album cuts with The Heart of Chrome.

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1: All persons whom we bring to this place are washed clean, Winston. The execution of their sentences is relatively unimportant. By the time we have finished with them, there is nothing left in them but sorrow for what they have done.

economic cycle. It weakens.

Title track of the 1985 Supertramp album Brother Where You Bound, which featured guest guitarist Scott Gorham from Thin Lizzy and David Gilmour of Pink Floyd, of course. And that was especially for Ryan, who got in touch by email, titusradio@outlook.com, and asked me to shove it in the programme. Having had something terribly long, let's have a couple of shorter tracks, shall we? From the brand new album by They Might Be Giants, we're going to enjoy The Outside Brain.

wife's got an outside brain. She's very into doing stuff in the garden, planting things, growing them, and writing about them for Amateur Gardening Magazine and videoing them for her YouTube channel, youtube.com/LizZorab. So I could have played that track for her, but actually, we've been doing a lot of stuff with trees recently, so this from Woodface seems more appropriate.

Another anniversary track. That one's also 20 years old, from Dog Problems by the band The Format. That track is Oceans. This is Titus Jennings with your favourite sounds in The Experience each week. Claire, got to thank you for the suggestion. The closing track from

absolutely excellent song. XTC, Books Are Burning, from their final album for the Virgin record label, the album None Such. Two tracks back to back that have something in common. Coming up after a track from the one and only album by Coverdale Page, not one of the two songs one title type thing, nor indeed a cracking cover version, but it is a thing called Don't Leave Me This Way.

Oh, there's a bit of reminiscing going on with a riff at the end there. What is it? Oh, the Beatles, that's it. I'll play that one of these weeks from Abbey Road. It's reminding me very much of I Want You, She's Too Heavy. David Coverdale and Jimmy Page from the Coverdale Page album Don't Leave Me This Way. As I said, not one of two songs, one title, but that is our midpoint mini feature in this edition of the programme. We'll have something from the new album The Charmer by the band Toadies, and before it, from the album Face to Face by Susie Quattro and Katie Tunstall from a couple of years back. It's another track called Damage. Two songs, one title on the Titus Jennings Experience.

whole heap of damage there. That was Toadies and Damage from their brand new album, The Charmer, and before it from the album Face to Face, Katie Tunstall and Susie Quattro. Two songs, one title, back with you halfway through the experience in a couple of weeks' time. It'll be That Was Then, This Is Now, all the beginning and the end in the show next week. If you have any midpoint mini feature thoughts, feel free to get in touch. 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If you prefer to use Blue Sky or Facebook, it's at Titus Radio. Or if you're a Threads or Instagram fan, at Titus_Radio. We're into our two of this week's experience. Still to come, second or two from the featured album, the song without words at the end of the show, cracking cover version for you, of course, and a whole heap of other really rather fine sounds. Now, we started the programme after our first opening a brand new tune with something that was 50 years old this week. And this next tune is actually slightly older than that, but the international release of it was 50 years ago. The album is High Voltage. The band AC/DC, this track, bit of a classic really, Livewire.

AC/DC Mark I Live Wire, taken from the international edition of the High Voltage album, which was released 50 years ago this week. Ahead of the second or two from this week's featured album, we'll have another hard rock in tune. This band are UFO. Their album The Wild, The Willing and The Innocent has just been reissued in a new deluxe remastered remixed version with live concert and all the rest of it. So here from the original release is a thing called Couldn't Get It Right. Yet again, not a cover version.

Yeah, that and two songs on title, One Week with Climax Blues Band, Could Be Happening. UFO, Couldn't Get It Right, taken from The Wild, The Willing and The Innocent. From The Great Parrot Ox and The Golden Egg of Empathy, our featured album in this edition of the programme, from the Claypool Lennon Delirium, we're going to enjoy a little bit of Cliptopia.

Claypool, Lennon, Delirium. That's Les Claypool and Sean Ono Lennon and their brand new album, The Great Parrot Ox and the Golden Egg of Empathy, available to buy now and worth checking out. Of course, I don't play stuff on the programme I don't think you should check out further because it would be really rather pointless. Right, back to your suggestions for music in the programme. Nigel emailed and asked for this from the Philip Lynott album, a co-composition with Midge Ure, who was with Thin Lizzy for one tour and co-wrote a track on the album Black Rose. Also co-wrote this with Philip.

excellent new album from Tori Amos, the album In Times of Dragons. Of course, I live in the land of the dragons here in Wales, that track being Pyrite. Ahead of the track from the Artists who did this week's cracking cover version first, it's actually a song that is a cover version. I can't remember who did it originally off the top of my head, but Tina Turner did it on her album Private Dancer, and it was also done on the album Riff Raff by Dave Edmunds. This is the story of the Steel Claw.

was originally by Paul Brady, who wrote it, and as I said, Tina Turner recorded it on her album Private Dancer. That's Dave Edmunds' version of Steel Claw from his Riff Raff album on the Arista record label, which is the label he was with for a couple of albums. There you go, a little bit of music trivia for you on the Tina Turner's Experience. Well, it's time now for a tune from a band I think Dave worked with, actually, Dr. Feelgood. This is from their album Down by the Jetty, a thing called All Through the City. Originators of this week's cracking cover version, you know.

Dr. Feelgood all through the city, taken from the album Down by the Jetty, featuring, of course, the late Lee Brillo on vocals and Wilco Johnson on guitar. And also on that album was a track entitled She Does It Right. The band The Black Keys are back with a brand new album. The album is Peaches with an exclamation mark. And on it, they've covered this Dr. Feelgood classic really rather nicely. Indeed, it is a cracking cover version.

Sound advice there from Cooler Shaker and their most recent album, Worm Slayer, a track entitled Be Merciful. Mercifully, Ruth got in touch recently and said, could I play the song that has that line about imported oolong tea? I'm glad you said that because you couldn't remember the name of the tune. I had that problem with this one a few months ago when I played it and having completely forgotten what it was called, but it was hitting my head and it is a beautiful, beautiful tune. Taken from the Hinterland album by the band Jealous of the Birds, this is Beginners.

this week's tune, prompted by wandering through their catalogue in my collection, Foxy, Shazam and Dreamer. Some of that words to come at the end of the programme. Before it, we're going to go to the Luck and Strange Concerts Carpe Diem edition from David Gilmour for a live rendition of Scattered.

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4: 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I'm treating you to a rendition of Theme 1, originally by George Martin, and Van de Graaff Generator did it as well, but this is from the Over the Top album by the late Cozy Powell and his band, as our song without words. Hope you're going to enjoy it, and until we're together again, please take the very best to care of yourself and those around you. Bye-bye for now.

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1: A cabinet minister has brushed off speculation of a Labour leadership challenge as froth and nonsense. Culture Secretary Lisa Nandy insisted Sir Keir Starmer's position as Prime Minister is secure and dismissed suggestions he could be out by the summer. It comes as Andy Burnham signalled his strongest move yet to replace Sir Keir Starmer as PM. This is what he's told ITV.
2: I will take that fight as high as I can take that fight, because I think the country does need to change if it's to work for all people in all places.
1: A think tank has warned the government needs to do more to win public backing for defence spending. Polling shows support is easily outweighed by concerns over services like the NHS. Researchers say boosting jobs and backing UK firms in defence contracts could help build longer-term support. A senior Police Scotland officer has called on Celtic to be more accountable as he expressed frustration following fan disorder in the wake of the Scottish Premiership decider. There's been 14 arrests in Glasgow so far following Celtic's Scottish Premiership win, which was followed by scenes of disorder in parts of the city. People are paying more to their dads on Father's Day this year than they spent on their mums on Mother's Day. That's according to My Voucher Codes. Sarah Jane Outen is a shopping expert. She says it might be less about jewellery and flowers for dads, but that's not bringing down the cost.
3: Top of the list was food, alcohol and meals out. And that seemed to align with dad's wishes as well. That was the things that they wanted the most. It seems that maybe they're going for the more indulgent ranges, and that's why it's a little bit pricier.
1: And tributes are pouring in for the former Scotland rugby international, Scott Hastings, who's died at the age of 61. The centre was part of the country's Grand Slam winning side in 1990 and later revealed he was living with incurable cancer. That's the latest from Radio News Hub. I'm Dave Cronin.
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1: Monday will see sunshine and showers for many. More persistent rain moves into Northern Ireland, Wales and southwest England by evening. Highs of 14 degrees Celsius.
8: Oh, hello again. 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
0: Our community is here all day, every day, and we are here with you. We are WAVE.

The late Millie Small, their brilliant version of Mayfair, which was the first song that Nick Drake ever recorded at Sound Techniques in London. And there is a box set of the making of Five Leaves Left out at the moment. And yeah, very, very interesting. Sounds great. It's very much for completists. But having listened to a couple of tracks, I think, yeah, I could blow the month's budget on that. I have a sort of record budget that I like to keep to. It's just for me, just to make sure I don't spend too much money. But that would probably blow the whole lot, because it's about £120. Anyway, good evening and welcome along to The View from Pinckney's Pulpit. I'm Ian Pinckney. We have some Stan Getz. We also have some Amber Rossi. We have some Ron English, Lost Poets, Keith Hudson, and a theme tune to end with. How have you been? You been enjoying the week? The weather's been a bit indifferent over the weekend, and it was raining today, but it was lovely yesterday. I went over to the Nelsie and Backwell Beer and Cider Festival, so the Nelsie and Backwell Rugby Club Beer and Cider Festival. We need to put that in there. It was good, very well attended. My mate's band, the Croker Five, played. They were superb. And then I dashed off to a 60th birthday party, so happy birthday, Rod. Okay, I'm walking. I am indeed.

Fats Domino there, I'm walking, and the first ever show, radio show I did on hospital radio, I remember the guys playing that, and I wonder where they are now, James and Stephen Gardner. James, I don't know his surname, and Stephen Gardner, it wasn't James and Stephen Gardner, if you see what I mean. Okay, this is Wave, this is Sunday evening, it's me, Ian Pinkney, with the view from Pinkney's Pulpit. I hope you have been enjoying the weekend. I also do another show on a Monday evening. I will be back in tomorrow between 8 o'clock and 10 o'clock. Hopefully you will enjoy that as well, the Lee Grove Collection. But we've got plenty of good stuff coming up for you. So this is Run Joe, and it's Maya Angelou.

Meet Quincy Jones there, Lucky Thompson. One presumes from a time when nobody knew who Quincy Jones was, and how times have changed, eh? Incredible, incredible. Okay, nice sounding record as well. Okay, what have we got next? We've got a nice little bit of... this is Be My Kitten, Little Chicken, and it's by Teddy Randozzo, which is a good, good name for a rock and roll song.

That's Bird's Word from The Lost Poets. I never tire of hearing that. It's so well written, and it does remind me of a bit of Gil Scott-Heron's Is This Jazz, which incidentally has been reworked by Brian Jackson, who of course wrote the song with, wrote the music for the song originally with Gil Scott-Heron. And Brian Jackson does have an album coming out later on this year, which I'm really looking forward to. Okay, Bee's Knees, Ron English.

Bee's Knees by Ron English. Okay, you're listening to Waves Sunday evening. Me, Ian Pinkney, with the view from Pinkney's pulpit. And so what does the week hold for you? Got a quiet week this week. July's a funny old month, and it's great for sport if you like your sport. But if you're a football fan, you are still missing the football season. However, of course, there's the Women's Euros, which England got a tough game against Italy. I don't think that'll be plain sailing, particularly the way England have been playing over the last four games. And that penalty shootout in the week was quite interesting. But of course, we've had the golf. We've also had the test cricket. There's another test coming up on Thursday. Yeah, it's all going on. And the weather as well has been pretty decent. And it does feel like summer. I think walking across the football field near where my mum lives the other day, it did have that feel of 1976, which for anybody who's younger than I say, about 40, probably 50 actually, don't remember it, but 1976 and 1977 were really hot summers, 76 in particular, but the ground just went straw-like, and it stayed straw-like until the end of sort of September. It was incredible, it really was. And then when you used to see old pictures of old test matches, that'll give you the idea. But it actually looked like that on Scotchorn Fields in Nailsea, which took me back to 1976. And there is a bit of a ladybird plague as well, isn't there? Have you noticed? Have you seen all the ladybirds around? That happened in 76 as well. There you go. I'll just leave that with you. Barney Willen, Vamp.

from, quite frankly, one of the best albums of the 1970s, Still Bill. Who is he and what is he to you there? That's Bill Withers. It just sounds so cool, doesn't it? It really does sound so amazingly cool. Okay, this is Alba Rossi, Come My Way.

Wishing on a Star there by Rose Royce. I have been playing the Kim Mulligan version of it, but I thought I'd treat you to the original. They're all great, actually. Okay, well, I've been in Pinckney. This has been The View from Pinckney's Pulpit. I will be back tomorrow evening with the Lee Grove Collection, and I'm going to leave you now with the theme tune to the Zed Cars, and it's, well, theme tune to Zed Cars, not the Zed Cars. It's Johnny Keating and the Zed Men. You see where I fell over there. But Everton run out to this, and I believe Watford do as well. Good night.

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2: Senior Cabinet Minister says it's a personal decision for Sir Keir Starmer whether to fight on as pressure grows over his leadership. Culture Secretary Lisa Nandy insisted she wouldn't write him off, but said it's up to the Prime Minister to decide his next move. Speaking to Sky's Trevor Phillips, Miss Nandy brushed off speculation of a Labour leadership challenge.
3: Most of it has turned out to be just froth and nonsense. We've got to get on with the job. We promised people that we'd bring change to their lives, and we've got to take that fight out to the country and show that we can do it.
2: Police officers have been injured during serious disorder as they dispersed crowds in Glasgow, where Celtic fans gathered following their Scottish Premiership title win. Around 3,000 supporters got together to celebrate their team's victory against Hearts. Police Scotland says bottles and other missiles were thrown at them. Officers protecting the royal family at Windsor Castle are under investigation over allegations they slept while on duty. The Sun's reporting a number of officers on protective duties from the Met Police's Royalty and Specialist Protection Team are being looked into. Allegations include officers leaving posts unattended and having naps when they were supposed to be working. Medical dismissal is driving women away from going to the doctors. That's according to Nurofen, who say over half of women believe their pain is ignored, meaning they feel reluctant to seek help again. Charlotte Marianne advocates for women's health equality after her own experiences of being shrugged off.
4: I actually got sectioned under the Mental Health Act when doctors dismissed my pain and didn't believe that I was actually in agony. It then went as far as them even accusing my parents of making me sick.
2: And it wasn't quite nil point for the UK in the Eurovision on Saturday, but we did come last. Look Mum No Computer scored just one in the final. Bulgaria won for the first time ever with a whopping 516 points. That's the latest from Radio News Hub. I'm Dave Cronin.
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2: Monday we'll see sunshine and showers for many. More persistent rain moves into Northern Ireland, Wales and southwest England by evening. Highs of 14 degrees Celsius.
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Hey, Jason Smith here at the Ambient Tower. Welcome to Wave Radio. We've got a very special show for you this evening. Keeping it hybrid orchestral. And that was Imagine Dragons, Demons, epic orchestral version. And we've got a special show for you lined up today with a classical hybrid orchestral music of pop. And I'm quite sure there's going to be one or two tracks that you know the tunes to. This is Keane, Somewhere Only We Know.

The wonderful track from Sia and Chandelier, the epic orchestral version. Let me line you up a trio of tracks. And I wonder how many of you will actually know the artist and the title of all three.

Three brilliant back-to-back pop tracks, orchestral versions. And the big question is, did you know any of them? Or maybe all of them? We had Taylor Swift and Blank Space, and our middle track was from Black, Wonderful Life, and the first of our trio, Christina Perri, A Thousand Years. Hopefully we'll be singing this next track come the week before Christmas with England in the World Cup, Qatar. Good luck, boys. Do your best.

Queen epic orchestral version of We Are the Champions. And I guess I should play the track for the villain that comes out of the World Cup. Or maybe the whole team come home early. This is Coldplay and Fix You.

Three beautiful back-to-back tracks, and two of them very personal to me. That was One Republic and Secrets from Beethoven's Symphony, performed by the Piano Guys. The middle track from Cornelia Jacobs, and I believe the Eurovision track that she performed, Hold Me Closer, from Eurovision 2022. And the opening of our three, Unsecret, and Breathe For Me, featuring Loners. Once again, we have raced through this Ambient Hour show. I'm going to send this out with Ave Maria. This is from Audio Machine, Reimagined. Stay safe. Catch you next week.

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1: Cabinet Minister has brushed off speculation of a Labour leadership challenge as froth and nonsense. Culture Secretary Lisa Nandy insisted Sir Keir Starmer's position as Prime Minister is secure and dismissed suggestions he could be out by the summer. It comes as Andy Burnham signalled his strongest move yet to replace Sir Keir Starmer as PM. This is what he's told ITV.
2: I will take that fight as high as I can take that fight because I think the country does need to change if it's to work for all people in all places.
1: A think tank has warned the government needs to do more to win public backing for defence spending. Polling shows support is easily outweighed by concerns over services like the NHS. Researchers say boosting jobs and backing UK firms in defence contracts could help build longer-term support. A senior Police Scotland officer has called on Celtic to be more accountable as he expressed frustration following fan disorder in the wake of the Scottish Premiership decider. There's been 14 arrests in Glasgow so far following Celtic's Scottish Premiership win, which was followed by scenes of disorder in parts of the city. People are paying more to their dads on Father's Day this year than they spent on their mums on Mother's Day. That's according to My Voucher Codes. Sarah Jane Outen is a shopping expert. She says it might be less about jewellery and flowers for dads, but that's not bringing down the cost.
3: Top of the list was food, alcohol and meals out. And that seemed to align with dad's wishes as well. That was the things that they wanted the most. It seems that maybe they're going for the more indulgent ranges and that's why it's a little bit pricier.
1: And tributes are pouring in for the former Scotland rugby international, Scott Hastings, who's died at the age of 61. The centre was part of the country's Grand Slam winning side in 1990 and later revealed he was living with incurable cancer. That's the latest from Radio News Hub. I'm Dave Cronin.
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1: Monday we'll see sunshine and showers for many. More persistent rain moves into Northern Ireland, Wales and southwest England by evening. Highs of 14 degrees Celsius.
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9: Hello and welcome. It's so good to have you here with us today. Wherever you're listening from, I hope you can take this next hour as a moment to pause, breathe, and draw closer to God. We'll be sharing uplifting worship and words of encouragement to strengthen your heart and lift your spirit. So settle in, and let's spend this time together in His presence. Remember, life isn't about waiting for the storm to pass, it's about learning to dance in the wind. And whatever life throws at us, we can overcome. With Mike and the team, my name is Keith, and this is the Sunday Hour.

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1: Amy is with us now from the Church of God in Hong Kong.
2: Good morning, blessed Sunday to you all. Child of God, as we continue the beautiful month of May, let us begin with hearts overflowing in thanksgiving to the living God who has faithfully carried us into this new season of promise and fresh mercies. Thanksgiving and praise are the powerful keys that fling wide the gates of heaven and invite the manifested glory of God into every corner of our life. When we come before the Father with a heart full of gratitude, we position ourselves to receive wave after wave of His goodness, because the Lord dwells in the praises of His people. Embrace this month of May as our launch into extravagant thanksgiving. Declare it out loud. Enter His presence with thanksgiving and praise. Watch how thanksgiving and praise become the solid foundation that propels you into greater glory, provision, and unspeakable joy throughout this month. Bold declaration, as Psalm 100 verse 4 says, "Enter into His gates with thanksgiving and into His courts with praise. Be thankful to Him and bless His name."
1: Very grateful to have Amy with us each week, and she will be back again next week. John Scotter from Shaky Radio sent this in to me this week. It's "In My Father's House," and it was written and arranged by John himself.

Beautiful song from John Scotter. From Jenny this week, it's from Ecclesiastes 12, verse 13 to 14. Fear God and keep his commandments, for this is the duty of all mankind. For God will bring every deed into judgment, including the hidden thing, whether it is good or evil. Jenny says this was written before Jesus lived on the earth and paid the price for our sins. But we should still endeavour to keep his commands and live a life of repentance and gratitude to Jesus for what he has done. He loves you so much that he died for you. Isn't that just amazing? Jose Julio in California says to all our 2,200 members from our national and international Parkinson's and any neurological diseases community from around the world, let us pray together, give thanks and ask God for strength and healing for Philip Hawley in England, Dawn Venables in Wales, Anselmo Dominguez and Denise Coley in the USA. Proverbs 16:24, gracious words are a honeycomb, sweet to the soul and healing to the bones. Jose sends us this message from Winston Churchill. Success is not final, failure is not fatal, it is the courage to continue that counts. This is Ark of Sound, Jesus my Saviour.

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2: Good morning. My words for you today come from Jeremiah chapter 31, verse 34. I will forgive their iniquity, and their sin I will remember no more. The Israelites had celebrated the Passover as a way of commemorating their exodus from Egypt. The evening before the exodus, the Israelites were instructed to sacrifice a lamb without defect and to mark their doorframe with its blood. Then, when the death angel passed through Egypt, he would pass over their home. Little did Jesus' disciples know that they were eating the Passover meal with the Passover lamb. Jesus rebooted their understanding of the bread and the cup, explaining that they represented his body and blood. And because of what he accomplished at Calvary's cross, we come under the protective custody of the blood of the lamb. Like the Passover, communion is a commemoration of our exodus from slavery. We were slaves to sin, but Christ set us free. Whenever we go to the Lord's table, we make a beeline to the foot of the cross, the place where sin met its match. We remember that our sin is nailed to the cross. Are you having a hard time forgetting your sins and failures? Does the devil keep reminding you of them? Stand on God's word and serve him an eviction notice. In the Old Testament, God said, I will forgive their iniquity and their sin I will remember no more. In the New Testament, God said, For I will be merciful to their unrighteousness and their sins and their lawless deeds I will remember no more. From Hebrews 8:12. Scripture tells us what God does with our sins. You will cast all our sins into the depths of the sea. From Micah 7:19.
1: Anita would like me to send this to her family, especially Brother Dave in Australia, who's recovering from surgery. Hallelujah, what a saviour, from Rosemary Siemens.

0: with Pastor Mike and the team. 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
2: I am someone who was raised in 12 years of private military school. I spent 6 years in military service. I have been working in the martial arts for 51 years training. And so conflict and aggression are not something I'm foreign to. In fact, I'm an aggressive individual. I attack life with a passion. And while that is in and of itself not a bad thing, we're told in Colossians chapter 3, verse 15, to let the peace of Christ rule in our hearts. Since as members of one body, you were called to peace and be thankful. Peace can have a lot of different meanings depending on where we go to find a definition. In Christian circles, the primary meaning is that we are at ease with who we are in Christ and with God. In human terms, it means that we are endeavoring to establish good relationships and to create an environment of harmony so that as we are called to love God with all our heart and love our neighbor as ourselves, we make that sincere effort to do so peacefully, without aggression, without argument, without fighting, without conflict, which is honestly for me sometimes difficult. I'm also very, very competitive, and so when I was a child, I would try to sharpen my pencil at the pencil sharpener better than anyone else. And even today, just going through my daily routines, I'm always pushing myself to compete, to do more, to be better. Whether it's some simple operation like making coffee in the morning, but trying to be more efficient in how I use the time to grind coffee and fill the coffee pot with water. Simple operations, but I'm always struggling to make them more efficient. I sometimes pride myself in the fact that I can warm something in the microwave, pushing the least number of buttons to make it happen. It's crazy. But while that competition allows me to aggressively pursue life and be very productive, at many different times, it causes stress. It causes disruption. It causes me to measure things that I shouldn't measure and compare things that I shouldn't compare, the way I do something to the way someone else does something. The net result is not peace. Instead, it's conflict, it's turmoil, it's a lack of mindfulness, it's no rest. We are called to rest in Christ. We are called to trust God. We are called to take a break from our striving. We are called to live in harmony with one another. And so for me, this means very directly I have to reflect on what is said at the beginning of chapter 3 of Colossians. To set my mind on things above. To take a look at human behavior and say, which behaviors do I want to exhibit? It has to become an intentional daily meditation for me. As I thought about my own life in this regard, I wanted to share that with you, but I wanted you to know that I'm also praying for all of our listeners, that peace might reign in their hearts, peace within themselves, peace in their relationships, peace in the way that they approach contact with others, peace as an idea and an ideal and something that is part of our daily routine. I'm praying that you will have the mindset and you will set your heart on trusting God, so that as we establish the peace of Christ within ourselves, we can exhibit the peace of Christ across all of our life, our relationships, and our church community. Our community outside the church, with those that we demonstrate Christ to. Remember, Jesus said, "This is how they will know you are my disciples, by the way you love one to another." So, loving others, being peaceful, this is an attractive point where people recognize Christ and where they desire to be one with God. Let's pray. Father, I thank you for this meditation today. I thank you for the words of Colossians. I thank you for this struggle in my life for peace. I ask, Lord, for all those who are listening today, for all of those who have embraced peace or perhaps are still struggling with peace, that you would lead them forward on their journey, that they would be thankful, that they would be mindful, and that we would all be peaceful as we act out Christ in love. We ask this in Jesus' name. Amen. Have a great Sunday.
1: I think we're picking up some cooling fan background noise from Mike's words this week. But we're very happy to have him back from his trip to Kenya. And we look forward to hearing from him again next week.
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1: The Sunday Hour programme is uploaded to my website each week, sheepinsolitude.co.uk, and also available at hearthis.at/Keith-T, where you can download the programme. Ascension Day is 40 days after Easter, and it was on the 14th of May. Written and arranged by Susan Scotter from Hallkirk in Scotland, this is Ascending King.
2: 40 days the risen Lord walked among the ones he saved. Bread was broken, words were spoken, every doubt was washed away. Then he led them to the mountain, lifted holy hands to bless. In a moment, in a glory, he was taken from their sight. And when he had said these things, as they were looking on, he was lifted up.

Until that day, we live for the Ascended One. So then the Lord Jesus, after he had spoken to them, was taken up into heaven and sat down.

from 1 Corinthians 3 verse 7. So neither the one who plants nor the one who waters is anything, but only God, who makes things grow. This verse gently dismantles my tendency to measure worth by visible results. I can work hard, plan well, and invest deeply, but growth itself is not mine to manufacture. That truth is both humbling and freeing. It reminds me that faithfulness matters more than outcomes. Showing up, planting, watering, encouraging, while trusting God with what I cannot control. God is the source of life and transformation. I'm simply invited to participate. When I remember that, I can serve with open hands, patience, and hope, knowing that even small acts can be part of something God is growing.

Heavenly Father, as we come to the end of this time together, I thank you for every person listening right now. Wherever they are, whatever they're carrying, I ask that you meet them with your peace and presence. Let the words that they've heard and the worship they've shared settle deeply in their hearts. Strengthen the weary, encourage the discouraged, and remind each one of them that they are seen and loved by you. Go with them into the rest of their day or night, guiding and keeping them. In Jesus' name, amen.

0: The Lord is my shepherd. 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He restoreth my soul. He leadeth me in the paths of righteousness for his name's sake. 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Thy rod and thy staff, they comfort me. 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Surely goodness and mercy shall follow me all the days of my life. And I will dwell in the house of the Lord forever.
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2: Senior Cabinet Minister says it's a personal decision for Sir Keir Starmer whether to fight on as pressure grows over his leadership. Culture Secretary Lisa Nandy insisted she wouldn't write him off, but said it's up to the Prime Minister to decide his next move. Speaking to Sky's Trevor Phillips, Miss Nandy brushed off speculation of a Labour leadership challenge.
3: Most of it has turned out to be just froth and nonsense. We've got to get on with the job. We promised people that we'd bring change to their lives, and we've got to take that fight out to the country and show that we can do it.
2: Police officers have been injured during serious disorder as they dispersed crowds in Glasgow, where Celtic fans gathered following their Scottish Premiership title win. Around 3,000 supporters got together to celebrate their team's victory against Hearts. Police Scotland says bottles and other missiles were thrown at them. Officers protecting the royal family at Windsor Castle are under investigation over allegations they slept while on duty. The Sun's reporting a number of officers on protective duties from the Met Police's Royalty and Specialist Protection Team are being looked into. Allegations include officers leaving posts unattended and having naps when they were supposed to be working. Medical dismissal is driving women away from going to the doctors. That's according to Nurofen, who say over half of women believe their pain is ignored, meaning they feel reluctant to seek help again. Charlotte Marianne advocates for women's health equality after her own experiences of being shrugged off.
4: I actually got sectioned under the Mental Health Act when doctors dismissed my pain and didn't believe that I was actually in agony. It then went as far as them even accusing my parents of making me sick.
2: And it wasn't quite nil point for the UK in the Eurovision on Saturday, but we did come last. Look Mum No Computer scored just one in the final. Bulgaria won for the first time ever with a whopping 516 points. That's the latest from Radio News Hub. I'm Dave Cronin.
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2: Monday we'll see sunshine and showers for many. More persistent rain moves into Northern Ireland, Wales and southwest England by evening. Highs of 14 degrees Celsius.
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1: Hi there, it's Harry from Wave Community Radio. I recently went down to Clarence Park Bowling Club and managed to catch up with Jane. Jane was telling us all about the details about getting involved with the club. So if you're interested, listen in.
2: Good morning, my name is Jane Sansom. I'm the secretary of Clarence Bowling Club, and I've been here now 3 years. As secretary, I sort of get involved in sending out information and keeping the members and the committee informed of what's going on.
3: So, yourself, avid bowler, you seem to be going around sort of ushering people into certain areas today on the open day, but what's your side for bowling?
2: Well, I've been bowling for about 15 years, so yes, I'm an avid bowler. I bowl indoors as well as outdoors during the summer. I'm ushering people around, trying to make sure everyone gets introduced to members of the club so they can find out how friendly it is and how welcoming, because we don't mind if you come and join as a bowler, whether it's outdoors or indoors, if you'd like a snooker player or social. We would just love people to come and join Clarence Bowling Club, because we feel we are one of the friendly clubs in Weston Supermare.
3: That's fair enough. And how did you get involved in the side of bowling?
2: Initially, some years ago, there was an advert in the local paper advertising indoor bowling training. Well, my husband had always been a footballer, and he said, right, well, let's do this. It's something we can do together. So we joined indoors, say, 15 years ago, and from there we progressed outdoors. Generally, though, when you're bowling, you very rarely put couples together in a match, because they do tend to niggle each other. So we go to the same match, which we might play in different teams.
3: If people want to get involved outside of the open day, how can they get in touch with you?
2: Right, you can come in what they call pay and play. So you don't need to be a member. And what we will be advertising is a mobile number. And if you ring up and talk to the person and say what day you want to come and what hour, we will come down and open up, lend you the equipment, and for that you pay £5 a session.
3: Oh, okay.
2: And now a session can run from up to 2 hours.
3: Yeah.
2: And that way it's open to evenings, because lots of people who work can't come here during the day. And we would love to attract the working population of Weston Supermare.
3: Yep.
2: So weekends, especially evenings, when the evenings at this club are lovely. It's so quiet and it's the perfect time to play bowls.
1: So there you go, directly from Jane down at Clarence Park Bowling Club. 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And if you've got a what's on, a local group, or something that you would like us to help you out with in terms of spreading that message, just get in touch. Right, let's get back to it. I won't interrupt you anymore.
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0: Remember the days you could live to fight again just by flicking a coin into a welcoming slot? 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And without a will, your progress could disappear faster than a spinning bird kick. 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No continues, just loss. Life's final level doesn't have to be a street fight. 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
9: 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We all know that person. You're listening to Wave. 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
1: A cabinet minister has brushed off speculation of a Labour leadership challenge as froth and nonsense. Culture Secretary Lisa Nandy insisted Sir Keir Starmer's position as Prime Minister is secure and dismissed suggestions he could be out by the summer. It comes as Andy Burnham signalled his strongest move yet to replace Sir Keir Starmer as PM. This is what he's told ITV.
2: I will take that fight as high as I can take that fight, because